And we just heard Billy Harper with the title track from his 1973 record, Capra Black, on the Strata East label, a nice slice of spiritual jazz for you to get things right with you. You want the hottest classic and contemporary jazz, blues, and soul? 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Your hosts Barrington and DJ Night Jazz bring you uncut, undiluted, unadulterated bops you can't find anywhere else except No Substitutes. That's right, that's tomorrow night, 7 to 9, right here on WTJU. I'm DJ Night Jazz. I will be with you playing nothing but new releases tomorrow night, 7 to 9. Be sure to tune in. I alternate with Barrington, who has quite possibly my favorite show on the station. Tune into that as well. He'll be on next week, Tuesday night, 7 to 9. All right. I want to play a little promo for you here that about WTJU. But before I do that, up next is going to be three songs in succession. The Creator Has a Master Plan by Desron Douglas and Brandy Younger from their Force Majeure album, which they recorded in solitary during COVID lockdown. And of course, that's a Pharoah Sanders cover and a beautiful song. Arranged for bass and harp. And after that, we're going to hear the intro to The Creator Has a Master Plan by Tyreek McDowell. Then we're going to hear his version of The Creator Has a Master Plan. And I'm going to play those, all three, right together so you can kind of get a vibe. And if that doesn't get what's right with you right now, I can't do much for you. We're going to give it a try, though.

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We just heard Tyreek McDole with "The Creator Has a Master Plan," and that was a Pharoah Sanders cover, and that was Tamoki Sanders on sax, Pharoah's son, and wow, ooh, sounds like his dad. That was a little creepy there for a second. Then before, but really good, before that, Dezron Douglas and Brandy Younger recorded their version of "The Creator Has a Master Plan" for bass and harp during the COVID-19 lockdown from their album Force Majeure. All right. The 4th annual Women's Empowerment Day is happening Saturday, June 27th from 8 a.m. to 1 p.m. at the Jefferson School City Center in Charlottesville. 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All right, up next, quite possibly my favorite Billy Harper track. One of my favorite sax players, and this is from his 1990 release, "Destiny Is Yours," on the Steeplechase label. We're going to hear the title track, "Destiny Is Yours."

0: Here at WIZ, we play nothing but the hits. Nothing but the hits. Nothing but the motherfucking hits.
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I know. It's 21 minutes in, and I am super late. So let me tell you what's happening, y'all. I was outside. I was here at 9:01. I've been outside. I locked my... Y'all know anything about iPhones? Let me sign in right quick. Yeah, y'all see how to run upstairs. So I locked my iPhone out. So I was out of my... And I did it twice because I got two phones. I got more than two phones. And I locked it out, and I had did it twice, so then I had to wait 15 minutes. So I had to wait 15 minutes, and then I forgot the door code. The door code was on my email. Couldn't get in my phone. There you go. Jeez, man, I'm so sorry, guys. I mean, man, I'm trying to tell y'all. Love is outside. We're just getting great. We'll get everything set up. Having problems signing in again. There we go again. Is that it? Wow. Okay. See, this is... You guys, this is a problem. All right. So anyway, this is WTJU 91.1 worldwide. We're going to get everything going. Let me just get something into here. And then everything can go peachy king. All right, let's get back to this. I'll be right back.

man. 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

talk about the my underwritings, you know. So I don't know what's going on, you know what I mean? It was my fault on the door, you know what I mean? I'll take responsibility for that 26 lateness. But I can't take responsibility for this. Once again, I damn sure. Oh, what up, love? I had your mic off. But yeah, I won't take responsibility for this. So yeah, the powers that be, I gotta figure this out. Anyway, thank you. Thank me. Yes, Lord. Is a track, not thank you. But thank me, G Herbo, Anderson Peak. Y'all know what it is.

0: it ain't nothing to talk about. Actually, it's a lot of damn things to talk about. I was late and I was supposed to do my pre-show videos. I was going to talk about. So it's Chris Brown. He got a new album out. It's called Brown. So we're going to dissect that. I got like 4 or 5 tracks from that joint. He's paying homage. I feel like he's paying homage to R. Kelly, but hey, yeah. Chocolate Factory. But I could be wrong.
1: That would be appropriate.
0: Yeah. So we got New Music Monday. A lot of New Music Monday. We got Double Play. I got some double plays. We got the 90s in the first hour, 2000 second hour. You know how we do that. Is somebody else album? Kanye West, he got a couple tracks out right now. And Cameron freestyle. Cameron and, oh my goodness. Yeah, Dame Dash put out a freestyle. I love Dame Dash. I'm gonna let you listen to it.
1: What? Say it. Spit it out.
0: What is that in the background? Oh, I didn't know that was in the background. I like that little. I'm gonna leave that playing. You know how sometimes you should have people to stop you when you doing dumb ish. I'm not saying. I mean, I know he has his own feelings about what he's doing. So, yeah, I'll just let you listen to it. But we got that. We got Trinidad James got a new track called Juneteenth. You know Juneteenth is Friday.
1: Okay.
0: How you feel about
1: That's
0: Juneteenth?
1: That's exciting.
0: What'd you do for Juneteenth?
1: Oh, enjoyed my children.
0: Oh.
1: Which I think is appropriate because, you know, celebrating freedom. We have the right and the ability to, like, honor our seed in a way that they didn't get to. You know what I'm saying? So it was a special time for me. I understand, like, I understand some of the struggles that our forefathers, foremothers, had to deal with when it came to parenting. And so it was good to spend time with my kids that day.
0: Yeah. Yes, it's always good. It's been a night, man. It's always good to spend. It's testing me.
1: How many women have to deal with that on a regular basis?
0: Testing me, like testing my patience. Like everything about today has been like seriously from. But anyway, that's a whole nother story. But yeah, Juneteenth being with family, that's pretty dope. I'm glad you got to spend time with the kids. Shout out to my daughter. I'm in her outfit that she got me.
1: Mm-hmm.
0: Yeah, man. She every year she dips her father out. You know what I mean? I'm gonna put her every year. I don't tell her to go and buy this. And, you know, she has her own little, you know, she's seen me dressing all her 20, well, I guess. Well, yeah, you know, I can count those early years when she was a pup. But, yeah, you know, shout out to her, man. But so we're going to get into the big five, the new Key Glock, because we are running by hash. So I got to get this music out. And we'll be back after these couple tracks. We got Neo, Thinking What I'm Thinking, and Miss Trendsetter by Lil Baby.
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Real over everything, unenforced. 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Yeah, Mrs. Trent said or whatever she do, they bite. 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I'm like a thief in the night. Pinch lip gang, we still got strikes. 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Sell 100K in my boot bag. 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I like to take it down and then I get up out of it. I'm like a thief in the night. Pinch lip gang, we still got strikes. 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

bad. 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

0: shout out to Kevin, man. Shout out to Kevin. Yeah, man, big ups to what is it? Hold on. Who we got? Oh yeah, WTJU 91.1 worldwide. WTJU.net. I don't know if I said that, but yeah, it's supposed to say, but I didn't get it at the top of the hour. Also Convoy Development Design Agency building digital identities and including its own website, and you can reach them at convoywear.com. 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I'm doing all this off the fly, so respect it. Anyway, yeah, exactly, because I can't log in. But anyway, Crozet Pizza, Buddhist Biker Bar, serving good pies and pizza pies at 38 Elliott Avenue, I think. I could be wrong. So upset if I'm not. But yeah, but anyway, you can reach them at crozetpizza.com. And
1: it's, the beat.
0: Well, yeah, those are in the second hour.
1: Oh.
0: Because is it 10 o'clock yet?
1: Mm-mm. Just about.
0: Well, let's get over it. Anyway, the black beat dies to the music of black American music. And if a black person made it, you'll hear it on the black beat. Hey, B. Shout out to B, man. Hey, man. B, hold your head, man. Hey, look, when this is. Be close to the camera because I plan on posting this. When the demons.
1: Oh, boy.
0: Tend to overwhelm your mental, because I go through it.
1: Mm-hmm.
0: Just try to find other ways and outlets so you don't, and I'm talking about anybody in general. Anyway, so you don't alienate people that you probably really shouldn't alienate. So, taking my own advice, because, you know, but I'm just throwing it out there. But anyway, on another note, what was you, you say you want to talk about something? I guess you can go ahead and talk about it. I'll come back and talk about that when you finish.
1: Go. I mean, I was talking about earlier about how blessed I felt to spend time with my kids over Juneteenth. And I kind of just wanted to talk about, like, I wanted to ask a question, not necessarily.
0: Jeez Louise.
1: What?
0: Go ahead.
1: Is you trying to get up and go?
0: Yeah, I'm definitely trying to get up. Go ahead, ask your question.
1: I want to ask a question about what, I don't know, I've been looking at a lot of, you know how people post things about how they parent their kids, or like just opinions that they have of their children or of children and how children should be, and want to know what your opinion is.
0: I don't really want to know my opinion.
1: Because it's a conversation. You know, like, it's not. I don't want to talk.
0: Go ahead.
1: I don't have segments.
0: I don't have an opinion. Go ahead, though. No, go ahead. What's your question?
1: As a parent, what is it that we... And maybe this can be a question where people call in and give us some answers, but, like, what is it that we call a good parent? Like, what is it to be a parent, like, or a good parent? Or, like, I know a lot of times I look at things that I dealt with as a child from my parents, and it's like, I wouldn't want to do that, or I wouldn't want to do that. And I think that shapes the way that we parent. And I think we love our kids and we do what feels good, but it's like, what does it really take to do what is best for the kids? What is what they need? Like, how do we know that? How do we know that we're not just not doing for our kids what our parents did to us?
0: I think that question comes in different layers. I think mm-hmm. I think we all are different. We all parent different. I think we all, and just because, and when I say that, because a lot of people, that's funny, because a lot of people, just because we parent different doesn't mean we aren't great parents.
1: Mm-hmm.
0: You know what I mean? Every child isn't the same.
1: Mm-hmm.
0: So, some, as you would know, you got, mm-hmm. I'm pretty sure they all have their own personalities.
1: True. And

0: the reason I asked the question.
1: And, you know, so it's very, I know for me, I really can't say, oh, well, I feel like my parenting is better than, you know what I mean? I would never say that because, for one, I know people like you with multitudes. Let me take that back.
0: That's a big word. I got a multitude of children.
1: Jeez, that was kind of a...
0: I'll take that. It's not bad. I'm not mad.
1: I don't like that.
0: I don't like that.
1: With a plethora.
0: Yes. Well, it's the same thing.
1: She got a basketball starting lineup. Listen,
0: I'm a Hebrew woman.
1: But they you know, and I have a lot of friends that have different, you know, they have... a lot of kids, you know, and so every kid requires different care, discipline, et cetera, et cetera, if that makes any sense. So to answer, I don't know if I answered your question.
0: Because I do think that you're right about that, right?
1: Yeah.
0: You did kind of answer my question in a roundabout way, but...
1: Yeah.
0: So, like you said, you mentioned I have a plethora of children. I have 7 children.
1: I wouldn't call it a roundabout way.
0: I would call it a roundabout way. I'm going to tell you why I would say that.
1: You just want to debate.
0: I want more detail. Even with 7 children and having something different for each one of them, I still think that there are core things that I do across the board that make me feel like, and I also don't think that we should look at it like, oh, your parenting is good or bad. Because parenting is also one of those things that, like, You don't know what you're doing until you're doing it.
1: Are you asking me? I mean, I'm just saying. Are you asking that, or are you saying? Because I'm a little confused. Because I thought you were saying you asking me. Because sometimes you feel you parent. You beat yourself up. So sometimes you beat yourself up on the way you may parent because you feel like you are doing. Do you feel that way sometimes, or how you feel?
0: No, I feel like when it comes to my kids, I try to always do the best thing that I can do in that situation.
1: Of course.
0: But I'm not saying that anybody else does or does not do that. I think that's what you do as a parent naturally. Like, I think that's what we do. But I think that's one of the things, again, that makes... I'm asking for more layered, I guess more specifics.
1: About
0: like
1: what?
0: Just what we, you know, okay, so do you want me to answer the question?
1: No, I mean, you asked me a question and then I answered it and you still saying that it's not, when I say that, I mean, it's because it's kind of a layered question because you ask me, like, how do I feel? Okay, so I feel like every parent disciplines their child different. Some, I may look at it sometimes because I do look at some when I'm out in public.
0: Mm-hmm.
1: I do see some parents, they discipline them. I'm like, oh, I probably wouldn't do that. Mm-hmm. But I'm
0: but
1: not.
0: You don't judge that person.
1: No, that's right. One thing that I'm saying.
0: Right.
1: That I don't do.
0: Yeah.
1: Because I don't do that.
0: No, I know. I was saying.
1: No, I'm saying that's. I'm agreeing with you. Yeah, I'm not getting on you.
0: Saying.
1: I'm just saying.
0: Yeah.
1: That's so you asked me. So when you say, oh, well, I don't, you know, I'm like, well, what else do you want? So
0: I guess what are you saying that one of the things that one of your answers is discipline?
1: No, I'm saying my answer is that every person disciplines their child different. I discipline my child a certain type of way. They discipline their child. I may not agree with it, but I don't. I just don't feel like everybody disciplines their child different. So to say that it's good or bad, or you know, because I'm kind of confused on what are you asking?
0: I'm not really talking about discipline. You're naming discipline. I said
1: so
0: parenting.
1: Parenting. Okay. So parenting
0: is. So that's what I'm saying. Like, what
1: so parenting
0: is parenting?
1: Parenting is everything. Parenting is discipline. Parenting is love.
0: Right. That's what I was
1: asking.
0: Parenting
1: is everything.
0: Mm-hmm.
1: Parenting is everything. Is everything that you're supposed to do as a parent: nurturing, caring, loving, everything. Now everybody does that different.
0: Yeah. I agree with
1: that's
0: that.
1: That's what I'm saying.
0: I agree
1: everybody
0: with that,
1: does
0: but I was
1: different.
0: Asking, like, what is your opinion of, like, the core things that it is?
1: Yeah,
0: and it's nurturing, it's discipline, it's, yeah.
1: That's not fair.
0: I agree with that.
1: All right, we're going to get back to the music. We got love because I'm seriously running behind. We are 10:05. Oh, it's the top of the hour. I can pay some bills, though. I can do that. Oh, no. Oh, wait.
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0: I'm sorry, y'all. I'm supposed to, shoot. Let me... What is going... I'm trying to tell you, I think that the, got knocked out. I'm serious, because I... This is crazy. This is crazy work going on right now, Lord. This is crazy work. We're going...
1: $0.05 plastic bag tax is in effect in Charlottesville and Albemarle County. 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
0: Thank you so much. Yeah. All right. Right quick before we jump, because I gotta talk about the other stuff. But what was your? You asked me. How do you feel about that?
3: Oh, I mean, I agree with that 100%. I think, we're kind of like, plants. And you have an offspring and you nurture the offspring so that the offspring continues to create what you are. So I definitely don't think you can do that without discipline, without nurturing and love and, talking to. And I feel like parenting is really just taking a you that's different and making it better than what you were able to become. You know what I mean? So I agree with what you're saying.
0: Yes. Mm-hmm. So, yeah, we listened to a couple Chris Brown tracks. I'm liking it. How do you feel about a couple of tracks that you listened to?
3: It's been a good vibe all night.
0: He's a vibe.
3: That's what I love about Chris Brown.
0: It's
3: like he's really good at making you feel what he wants you to feel, which is why I also stay away from him.
0: Pause. Okay.
3: Seriously, I told you about how I felt about Chris Brown a couple of months ago.
0: I think every woman feels that way about Chris Brown.
3: They love him.
0: Yeah.
3: They do.
0: He makes them want to feel something.
3: Mm-hmm.
0: Yeah, so there you go.
3: And that's not the energy that I'd be like sitting around in. So,
0: I mean, maybe you... All right, enough of that. Boat talk. In the last 30 minutes, we'll get on boat talk. But this next track... Can you guess the artist's name?
3: Can you give me a hint?
0: No. You know what?
3: I mean, at least give me a letter.
0: I will. It reminds you of mine.
3: He reminds you of mine?
0: Yeah, my name.
3: Oh, your name. Eric B? Hold on.
0: I can't believe she think I'm going to be playing Eric. Shout out to Eric B.
3: Rock. He could be doing something. Dame Dash.
0: My name.
3: Your real name?
0: I mean, what I go by. Like, my stage name. Like, what I go by.
3: Okay.
0: That's crazy work.
3: Okay. Okay, but how can somebody make you... What?
0: So, this guy's name is... J. Oh,
3: yeah.
0: Jones.
3: Seriously.
0: Dead ass.
3: I don't know him.
0: New Miss Monday.
3: Okay. You tried to set me up. You knew I wasn't going to be able to get
0: it. I seen it. I was like, what? EJ Jones.

0: like that. What you think about that?
1: That's what we need. That's what we need. Like, that's really what my question is about, you know, like.
2: What's your question about?
1: Sometimes we lose sight of what love is and how we express that to each other. Even if it's friendships, you know, coworkers, like, just, you know, I feel that, like, this, my soul identifies with this song because it's like a pleading that we need a little more love. And I'm thinking, as I'm listening to it, I'm thinking about my children and all children, like kids. I work with kids. I've always worked with kids. And I always talk to them like they are adults in the sense that I respect them the same way that I would want them to respect me. And I see a lot of children that just don't get that in return, or like don't get that from adults, whether it's parents, whether it's teachers. Like, a lot of times people don't love on kids the way kids should be loved on, knowing that that's like our next generation. Like, that's the next generation of people who are going to be doing what we do. And we don't take time to love them and to cherish them and honor them. It's more like, this is what I want, this is how I feel, and this is how you have to fit into my picture. And so I'm feeling that song. We need a little more love.
0: Yeah, that's my guy. I'm a very good choice of songs. What can I say? What do you want?
1: Come.
0: Come.
1: Come here. I'm trying to help you, but you do it yourself. You got it.
0: Yeah,
1: it was a lightning
0: bug. Damn bug.
1: Yeah. That was not a lightning bug. I don't know what it was. That's why I was trying to get it for you, but you want to get it yourself.
0: Oh,
1: so
0: not
1: you
0: a lightning
1: it.
0: Bug, but it was a Titan City's damn
1: beetle.
0: Lights.
1: It looked like some type of beetle, but I did look
0: it
1: weird.
0: It wasn't no ladybug.
1: No, it wasn't a ladybug.
0: And so it's gone. It got to go. That smelled good, too. So
1: I was trying to help you.
0: Thank you. Anyway, thank you. We're killing bugs in here, guys. The bug zappers. Anyway, so we got about 43 minutes left. Mm-mm-mm. Anyway, so the cameras are working.
1: Yeah.
0: That's going to be probably a good shot.
1: Yeah.
0: Yeah.
1: Hey, guys. Hey.
0: You know, you laughed.
1: Oh, we laugh. Hey, y'all.
0: No,
1: hey.
0: We're not live, bro.
1: I'm not live.
0: So you laugh like...
1: Oh, I laugh like...
0: 45 times?
1: Today?
0: No. This is a couple weeks ago. I'm still editing that video, but there was a lot going on there. But I had the green on.
1: Uh-huh.
0: That day.
1: And I was laughing a lot.
0: Yeah.
1: And you had to edit it all out.
0: No, yeah, I'm just saying it's like it's kind of refreshing.
1: That's what I do. Oh, okay. Judah, my son asked me the other day. He was like, "Mom, do you think it's something wrong with my soul? Because sometimes I laugh at things and I know that it's not. Afterwards, I'm like, that wasn't funny, and I'm like, I 100% understand you, child. Like, yes. Laughter is sometimes for me not really. It's not always about it being super funny. It's like it's an automatic response to.
0: So. A couple of things. I wanted to get back to our conversation that we had last week, but mm-hmm. it's been a lot of stuff going on, so I may have to put that off. Have you been checking out the news? Have you checked out, been seeing what's going on with Carmelo and Austin Metcalf, the stabbing of the high school on the track and all that stuff? Okay, that's okay. We'll leave it alone. No, we'll revisit that. But have you seen about Jay-Z's? You've seen a Roots Picnic with Jay-Z. We talked about that, and he, you know, have you seen the... the mini vlog, whatever, that just dropped about, I put it up on my page,
1: mm-hmm.
0: About him, Beyonce, doing his hair and stuff.
1: Tell me
0: and
1: about it.
0: Well, I won't tell you about it. I want you to go look about it. That's
1: you
0: want
1: to go look about it right now?
0: Well, actually, we got 40 minutes, so you can kind of like on the next break look at it.
1: So just next,
0: go
1: to the next time you play some
0: you
1: music,
0: can go to go the, well, if you want to see it in its entirety, you're going to have to go to the Facebook.
1: Mm-hmm. That's what I'm
0: saying. But if you want to see... like 3 minutes of it. It's like seven minutes.
1: Mm-hmm. Mm-hmm.
0: If you want to see just a 3-minute snippet, you can go on Instagram. Mm-hmm. So Fresh Start_ Mondays on Instagram and Fresh Start Mondays on Facebook.
1: Mm-hmm.
0: Yeah.
1: Mm-hmm.
0: And but yeah, so you know, a lot of people, we was talking about it, how to fit the hair. I don't know.
1: Mm-hmm.
0: Well,
1: mm-hmm.
0: she went through the whole process, supposedly, of taking his wigs out and recorded it all.
1: Mm.
0: using all that new products that they were talking about. Mm-hmm. That got, yeah.
1: And so his hair must be like down his back now.
0: Yeah. Well, people still saying it's fake.
1: They say everything that's Jay-Z and Beyonce is fake, though. Their babies are fake. Like, their birth was, like, everything. Nobody, I don't know what it is about the media and the world and Jay-Z and Beyonce, but they don't believe anything that happens with them.
0: I don't know.
1: And I kind of feel like.
0: I don't know.
1: That's, who cares?
0: Yeah, who cares?
1: You know?
0: But somebody care.
1: Well, I mean, who cares about the naysayers, what I'm saying. Yeah, you know what I mean? Like, do you think it looks fake?
0: Huh?
1: Do you think it's fake?
0: Huh?
1: You think it's fake? Huh? Okay.
0: Nah, I'm just
1: maybe
0: funny.
1: You do.
0: I'm being funny. Nah. I really don't think it is. I don't. Mm-hmm. I'm stuttering. I did question it at first.
1: Mm-hmm.
0: But now I'm kind of like, I see it. It's like, you know, the whole process. You know?
1: They have enough money to have somebody really like do that.
0: Well, it was just her, Blue, and the hairdresser lady.
1: No, what I'm saying is they have enough money for him to be like have healthy hair and keep that style up.
0: Yeah, she talked about that.
1: You know what I'm saying? Like, it's not like he can do that.
0: She talked about how he washes hair 3 times a week for something like that. He was religious, like, but you should check it out, man. So, I guess we're forced to go back to what we were talking about because mm-hmm. I asked you about two things and you had nothing to say about neither one of them. So,
1: listen, guys, I do not like the news.
0: No, I don't watch the news either. I don't watch the news. My news is, you know, I don't watch.
1: Like news.
0: Well, it is. Yes, it is the news. It's mm-hmm. It's the news that kind of is relevant to what I do.
1: Yeah.
0: So that's why. But all like the news, mm-hmm. I don't really get too involved in that because mm-hmm. it's a lot of stuff. But anyway, mm-hmm. so let me play this in the background because it's only been like 10 songs. Anyway, and then we're going to run about 5 songs. We're going to run a 5-song fade. But anyway, I'm going to let that play. That's that new 50 Cent, Can't Be, 50 Cent featuring, who is that? CeeLo? Hey, this is that old 50. Check it out.
2: In the mirror saying my shit, wishing they could be me.
0: Anyway. So, yeah, last week, what was we talking about? Your memory's jaded.
1: It is terrible.
0: What was we talking about?
1: We were talking about...
0: You said we was going to continue. This is your conversation. This is mm-hmm. something you brought up.
1: Yep.
0: So this is definitely a problem that this I got with you.
1: I know. I knew it would be. I was ready to talk about something today. I wasn't ready to go back to last time.
0: But you got... You know why we're coming back mm-mm. to it? Do you know why? That's another problem. You got to remember. Do you know why? Because you said we're going to revisit this mm-hmm. next week.
1: Mm-hmm.
0: So, mm-hmm. I'm going to need you once again to get on. And listen, I'm dead ass.
1: But you do realize it's been 2 weeks.
0: It has not been. It's been 1 week.
1: I was not here last week.
0: You weren't here last week?
1: No.
0: Oh, okay. So, it's been 2 weeks. So, I'll give you that. I'll give you that you had to take off that week and that weekend. Okay, mm-hmm. grace.
1: And do you know what I went through? The reason I had to be off. It was
0: that's
1: a lot
0: none of my,
1: of mental.
0: We're not going to do that.
1: We're not going into it. What I'm saying to you is I'm human and my brain
0: we
1: has
0: are human.
1: Been.
0: We all human. I'm human too.
1: When you come in here and talking about how you tired because you've been doing things,
0: exactly. and I still do it.
1: Right, but what I'm saying is my brain has been
0: I understand. I gave you that. I'm just saying I don't.
1: You think I'm going into my business on this?
0: No, I said, you know.
1: I'm just saying I wasn't going into it. I'm just saying, give me the chance to say I was tired.
0: Okay, great. I get you that. Yeah. But that wasn't the reason. The reason was it was a week in between that and you, and that's the real reason.
1: I mean, you could remind me, and I'm sure I could go right back to it. But you want to argue?
0: No, I don't want to argue. Does that sound like someone?
1: All I'm saying is we could go right
0: does
1: back to...
0: Does that sound like
1: we
0: someone?
1: We could go back to
0: does
1: it right
0: does that sound
1: now.
0: Like someone, though?
1: If that Maybe it sounds like someone to you. I'm saying we can go
0: I
1: right...
0: I mean, I'm pretty sure someone can attest to that.
1: Listen,
0: that's right across from me.
1: I'm saying is we could go back to it. We could go back to it right now.
0: I mean, if you don't... It seems like today your memory is a little jaded on a lot of things.
1: All you have to do is remind me.
0: Well, I'm do you see me jogging it? I don't know how much damn more jogging I got to do for you. You can't go back to that day. Like, I'm just saying, I know we do a lot, but I do just as much as you do, sweetheart.
1: I don't think so.
0: You know, yeah, BS. I doubt that very seriously. I doubt that very seriously. Mm-hmm. You can say that you're dealing with your kids, but I'm just saying. I'm dealing with two businesses.
1: I wasn't even thinking about my kids.
0: Okay, so we're not even going there.
1: I wasn't even thinking about them.
0: But we can go blow for blow, and I guarantee I'm just up there with what's on my plate. So I don't complain. I'm just saying.
1: I'm not complaining either. I'm just asking you to, you know.
0: I'm just saying. I am judging. So you can't remember when you bring up this whole conversation 2 weeks ago. That's crazy to me. That's another reason. I mean, that's crazy to me. When you bring it up, mm-hmm. you orchestrated this whole thing. Mm-hmm. You started it outside. Mm-hmm. I'm not jogging no more. We're gonna move on because I'm done. If you don't remember, then it is what it is. Mm-hmm. But you started outside. Mm-hmm. But anyway, so we'll
1: I started this one outside.
0: No, yes, no, no, you didn't. You said I want to talk about something, and then we came in. The week before, you started a whole conversation out there at the bottom of the steps about what you wanted to talk about and how you wanted to talk about it. You remember? Oh, mm-hmm. okay. Mm-hmm. So mm-hmm. I'm just saying. Because it was online. Mm-hmm. That's why. But yeah, it was about friends. How many of us have them? Relationships with friends. Does it jog in you now? Mm-hmm. Yeah, mm-hmm. So that's what we're talking about. She said, I don't remember.
1: I remember the conversation now, but where are we going to end the conversation? Like, what, where are we at? Like, you brought it back up as if you had a place to start in that conversation. So it's like, where do you
0: want to... I bring it up because you left off with mm-hmm. it, saying you were going to pick up from it. So that's what I was saying, sweetheart. But it's we don't have to go to it. It's not. That's all I was saying. Because you went back to it. So I bring it up because I thought it was going to jog your memory, bring it up, but it didn't.
3: Oh, my God.
0: That's that YG. Fresh Starty Jones. Fresh Starty Jones. Hello?
4: You guys going to get a room or are you going to play some music?
0: Both. Thank you for calling, sir.
3: I slid in a bitch. She said, oh my God. When I left, she was sick. Oh my God. I finessed Uncle Sam. Two

0: swim. She like, oh my God, bitch, even in the gym. Oh my God, oh my God, oh my God, hey, oh my God, oh my God, oh my God, oh my God, hey, oh my God, oh my God, oh my God. Oh my God. Hey,
1: so
0: oh my
1: yes, God. We just got a caller. Yeah, we got a caller up. I don't know if y'all probably heard that too. We got a caller up. So we were talking too much. He told us we should get a room. We definitely not getting a room. But that's what we talk about. That's my co-host. And we started a little late because we were late. That's why. But you know what? Since you want some music, I got something for you. I didn't get your name, but here goes some music for you. OMG, double play, and you're going to get a lot of music. I'll be back in who knows when.
2: Oh, my God.

0: Y3. Oh my God. King pushing YG.
1: Oh my God. Oh my God. Oh my God. Hey, oh my God. Oh my God. Oh my God. Oh my God. Hey, oh my God. Oh my God. Oh my God. Oh my God, hey, oh my God, oh my God, oh my God, oh my God, wait, oh my God.

0: ends in my
1: right
0: pocket.
1: There, man.
0: Oh, you think you get money? Okay, let's go.
1: Big up to Dime in the Body. We're going to get right into some more music. You know what I mean? Because we got to play the music. We got to play the music, y'all. Blah, that boy Black's right back. I'll be right back. Maybe not right back. I may play one or two more songs, or maybe three songs. I don't know. But I'll be back.

That's called My Way. And we're going to go on to the next track. This is out just for you, The Colleagues, Slim, and 112. But check out that My Way without all the explicit stuff she's saying. But check out that track because it's pretty dope. But right now, just for you.

Yeah, big ups to that boy right there, man. We are running out of time, so I gotta keep it moving. Gotta keep it moving. So the 2000 track, yes, it's that Lollipop, Lil Wayne. We're gonna play a little bit of this, so don't get mad, because I'm coming right back on in a few.

I get to going sometimes because I was asking a question. And I admit, I lost track of time a little bit, so I apologize for that. But it's been a crazy show. Started late, was locked out. So I apologize for the whole day, the whole night, actually. And I'll be back. I'll be better next week, man. So that freestyle I was telling you about with Cam'ron, that was Lil Wayne. That was a 2000 track right there. So it's called Season 7 Freestyle. So we're going to check it out a little bit.

0: call back, baby won't leave. 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I'm talking directly to her. 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
1: Yeah.
0: Say Leonardo, talking about the
1: can't run at his finest right there, man. Y'all know what it is, man. So that Juneteenth track I was telling you about, baby girl called me with Trinidad James.
0: That's just on the patio. I don't do
1: I'm gonna play it. It's interesting. It's interesting. It's called Juneteenth. Juneteenth was this past Friday. But this is Trinidad James. It's called Juneteenth, and it's I'll let y'all listen to it.

0: these kids are ragers. Fuck segregation. All these kids are ragers.
1: So, he said, all my white girls, it don't matter. They all look black to me. That's just one thing. I mean, it's a lot of things he said there. I'm questioning, but what do you think about it right quick, man?
2: I gotta eat that up.
1: All right, we'll come back to that. We're gonna listen to it again next week.
2: Yeah, that's a lot. Because
1: it was a lot. It was definitely a lot.
2: Yeah.
1: Yeah, that was.
2: Crazy. I mean, I can, like, in terms of, so that one statement that you just said, because I was kind of like chewing on that, I can kind of understand it. I can understand it. Because what do? As black women, a lot of times, and I'm not saying it's the majority, but like our beauty standards are to make ourselves look like a white girl. So I like white girls, they look black to me. I mean, I understand that.
1: All right. Yeah, I know what it is, man. We got about 5 minutes left. Okay, Kanye West, yay, Don Toto. It's every damn way. Didn't we already? I don't know, that was Kanye on Last Breath. Oh, that's what I want to talk about. Kanye West had a new album out, too. Yeah, I knew it was something else. Damn it, it's so

0: Jones. Like I said, we'll do better next week because I'll be here. I'll make sure I'm here at 7:30. I'm going to make sure I'm here at 7:30. I'm here. But anyway, it's your boy E. Jones. And love, we about to sign out.
1: Mm-hmm.
0: Peace. And hair grease.
1: Peace out.
0: And if you ain't got no hair grease, Vaseline for the bald head people. Shout out to y'all though. But it's been an interesting day, but it's been a day. You know what I mean? And like I always say, y'all, fresh start is on a Monday. It's the most roughest day of the week. Mm-hmm. So you know, it's the start of the week. So you know, just make sure you are Mrs. Her and Mr. Him. So I'm going to leave y'all with that. It's your boy E. Jones. Fresh start. Do what you do, but only do it better. And I'll be back next Monday, bigger and better. Y'all know what it is, man. Peace. Success for your better independent. 9-11 mid the valley at a limit. Big Master P vibe, no limit. Falling hard on another hemisphere. Somebody tell them people Mr. Him is here. Whoa, whoa, whoa, whoa, whoa. Mr. Him is here.

What the hell? Hold on. Hold the hell on. Hold on. Hold on. Hold on. Hold the hell on. Let's see what I can do here. Anyway, hey, this is WTJU. It's 91.1 FM in the Blue Ridge region and worldwide on WTJU.net. Thank you for tuning in. I appreciate y'all. This is Ranger Radio. Monday Meltdowns and a re-up. We out here getting the damn thing done. Yeah, I don't know. Whatever, dude. I'm trying to log in. I ran a cop on the way here. I beat them up, you know, because I don't lose. Come on, let's be real. You really think cops are going to catch up to me? You know better than that. Also, that being said, there's a cop at the Shaw station. Right by the station. So, you know, just be cautious. Be very cautious. Yeah, I don't know. Anyway, let's get it done. Happy Ranger Radio to me. And on that note, we're gonna just do the damn thing. Let's get it. Goodbye.

about it. Know what I'm saying? Cause Omni's mashing, Trey be mashing, Sierra singing on the hook with that passion, like, ooh. Yeah, you know, sometimes when you're surrounded around a lot of haters, a lot of negative, gotta get away from the negativity. Can't nobody let nobody

Yeah. Jazz. What more can I say, man? A lot of our music, all of our early stuff, all the stuff we doing now, as a matter of fact, came from jazz. Wes Montgomery, Cal Jada, Monk, Coltrane. It's just dope, man, because now, in the new and improved 2008 version, we got artists that come over here to get love, just like the jazz cats did back in the day. It's just how it is, man. I get inspired by all of that, man. All the ones that came before us. That's what allows us to do what we do today. So for all of those that's passed away, Ashe, Ashe.

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This is what we do. I'm a back announcer now because I forgot. Okay, you're listening to Days Like This. This is Gold Link and Khalid. Shout out to DC. 4 Hours Never Ending by Rihanna. Shout out to Anti, the fucking album is insane. 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Eat My Mind by Jazz Liberator before that. Nights in the Sun with Wizkid by Odile. Samson and Delilah by CK. Myra Andrade. Worthy by Jeremiah and Jenna Aiko. This Can't Sing by Jay Wood and Henry Venus. Henry Veris. 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And then Tennessee by Alan Raymond. Focus by Bozzy and 21 Savage. Anyway,

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Thank you for tuning in. This is Ranger Radio, Monday Meltdowns and a Re-Up. Appreciate y'all. This is Perfect by Jules and Kojo Black. Kojo Black and Men's.

Savage is in the building. We got the beautiful Butter Pecan. The coolest man. My boy, Quentin Miller. P. Goody, the Too Goody. Pearl B. Trippin. And of course, the one and only Coach Cam. 13-17 Savages. One for all and all for one. We down the ball, so roll up one. And the blunt is on me. Gas tank is on E. But these bitches is fucking for free. So go ahead and fuck with me. Freeze.

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0: All right, sorry, my fault. 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Anyway, that's the timing is crazy. Yeah. Anyway, I gotta go. You ball bags. It's 101. Happy Tuesday, I guess. This is WTJU 91.1 FM of the Blue Ridge Region Network. We're on WTJU.net. I appreciate y'all tuning in.
1: Woo!
0: Sound like Luna, stupid.
1: Whoa!
0: Anyway. We love y'all. This is Ranger Radio. Money melt down in a rip. We out here. I just got my hair braided. I don't know. Everything's fine. We're all good. Whatever the fuck comes on after this, I don't know. After me. Also, come out to Devil's Backbone for the World Cup match, Colombia-Portugal. I'll be DJing. We got Guajiros pop up.

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0: This is station WTJU, Charlottesville, Virginia. And this is Eric Idle. Hello. Well, that's all I've got to say, really, so, bye.
1: 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Ingwell programmed it. I bet you that Ingwell programmed it.
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0: No, not to what the people say. These sounds lead the way. It's the order of the day from your boss DJ, Iking State. Hopped it from the top to the very last drop.
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0: 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Go Heels!
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1: WTGAU, see? 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
0: Thank you.

The late 1920s and early 30s provided an explosion of new country roots and blues recordings that would shape our country's music forever. Recording labels leading up to the Great Depression traveled throughout the Southeast searching for the sounds of the Skillet Lickers, Blind Boy Fuller, Uncle Dave Macon, the Memphis Jug Band, and the Carter Family, and thousands of others to begin the recorded history of American country, roots, and blues music. Join me, Paul Josie, every Saturday morning for Leftover Biscuits from 6:30 to 8 a.m. on WTJU Charlottesville as we listen to the sounds and stories of this remarkable time in music history.

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1: The triceps dip is next. Pull a chair or a stool up within 3 feet of your exercise bench. 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
1: 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Yeah.

dust. 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

0: it's only 4 to 9. I know where the mirror's edge is inside of your heart. But she didn't pay $1 tonight. I know where the razor's edge is inside of your heart.
1: Motown.
0: It's not even 5 feet. Well, if you're gonna make it right, you're surely gonna end up wrong.
1: You don't look like Marlon the Vandella.
0: Oh, she's gonna start it all over again. Somebody get her out of here. Electricity comes from other planets.
1: Ooh. It's not that bad a solo. 4 times.
0: Oh!
1: It's pretty together.
0: You can't stay here. You didn't stand your hand.
1: I can talk to myself this way.
0: Lock the door this time.

0: Let's start again. Well, in New York, the buildings are very high. And not at all offensive. Lock the door. Gonna carry on at infinite length, my dear. The Pope in the Silver Castle.
1: Is that awful?
2: Hey,
0: oh, that's fine. That's
2: you
0: it.
2: Want a booth?

0: Hey there, folks. Laura Cantrell. You're listening to WTJU Charlottesville. It's the sound choice in Central Virginia.
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Sonata number 4 in the key of C major for piano 4 hands by Charles Burney. That was Anna Clemente and Susanna Pialante performing. You're listening to Classical Prelude on Charlottesville Classical. Our featured work is the Firebird Suite of Igor Stravinsky. Simon Rattle conducts the City of Birmingham Symphony Orchestra.

That was The Firebird Suite by Igor Stravinsky. Simon Rattle conducted the City of Birmingham Symphony Orchestra. This has been Classical Prelude with your host, Ralph Graves. Thanks so much for listening.

0: You're listening to WTJU Charlottesville. It's time for local news. As Chesterfield and Google move forward with plans for 3 data center campuses in the county, residents are pushing back. Patrick Larson with VPM News reports.
1: Mary Finley Brook lives in Chesterfield and works at the University of Richmond, where she studies non-disclosure agreements and data center developments around the nation. So she was surprised when Google announced plans to set down roots in her home county.
2: And as I'm talking about how this is going down in other locations, it was actually happening in my own community. And I didn't know because of a non-disclosure agreement.
1: That NDA was signed in 2018, Finley Brook said, but the plans were not announced until negotiations between Chesterfield and Google were done last year. Finley Brooks also concerned about lost tax income on the projects. The county set a 24-cent machinery and tools tax rate per $100 spent. Meanwhile, the statewide average across Virginia is over $3 per every 100. The data centers are planned to come online in phases over the next several years. Patrick Larson, VPM News.
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A very good morning to you. Today is Tuesday, June 23rd. It is 1 minute past 7 o'clock, and I'm Matt Fritz, happy to be your host for this morning's edition of Classical Sunrise. 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More information and a full calendar are available at thecenterseville.org. Let's start things off with Fazıl Say. And we're going to listen to a work from his Art of Piano, Opus 66. This will be number 3 in that set, entitled Winter Morning in Istanbul. And our performer will be the composer.

of Fossil Say to get us started here this morning on Classical Sunrise. That was his Art of Piano, Opus 66, number 3, Winter Morning in Istanbul, performed by the composer. The time is 7:06. 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And before we get to our symphony for this morning, let's take a quick look at the weather forecast. Today we'll have some showers and maybe a thunderstorm, with a high around 80. Tonight we'll have some clearing skies with a low around 60. And then it looks like we'll have a sunny stretch for a couple of days. We can look forward to sunny skies on Thursday and Wednesday with a high in the mid-80s. Currently, be a little careful. There's some fog and mist out there. It is 71 degrees at the Charlottesville Airport. Okay, let's get back to our symphony for today. So we're going to be listening to Gustav Mahler's reorchestration of Robert Schumann's Symphony No. 4 in D minor, Opus 120. And this performance will feature the Vienna Radio Symphony Orchestra, conducted by Marin Alsop.

0: And that was Gustav Mahler's reorchestration of Robert Schumann's Symphony No. 4 in D minor, Opus 120. And that rousing performance featured the Vienna Radio Symphony Orchestra conducted by Marin Alsop. The time is 7:34. 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And a reminder to start the day right with WTJU. 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On Classical Sunrise Wednesday, hosts Ken Nail and Daphne explore the highways and byways of the classical repertoire to help you find your next favorite piece. And that is all right here on Charlottesville Classical WTJU 91.1, the radio voice of the University of Virginia and your arts companion for our community.
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0: Let's continue with the music now. We'll turn to a Pulitzer Prize-winning work from 1988. And this is the 12 New Etudes by William Bolcom. And we're going to be listening to book two of that set. The titles of these three are Scènes d'Opéra, like an opera scene, and then Butterflies and Hummingbirds, and then concluding with Nocturne. Our pianist is William Bolcom. Sorry, our pianist is Marc-André Hamelin.

0: And that was the music of William Bolcombe. That was book two of his 12 new etudes, which won William Bolcombe the Pulitzer Prize back in 1988. And our pianist was Marc-André Hamelin. The time is 7:45, quarter till 8. 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The Virginia Theater Festival kicks off the summer season with Ken Ludwig's Moriarty at the Ruth Kaplan Theater. Sherlock Holmes and his trusty sidekick Watson are on a case filled with spies, blackmail, and intrigue. Performances run June 20th through the 28th. Tickets and information are at virginiatheaterfestival.org.
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0: And next, we're going to turn to the music of Tanya Leon, and who you may know is a Cuban-born American composer, renowned as a conductor, educator, and advisor to arts organizations. And Leon was awarded the 2021 Pulitzer Prize for Music for this work that we'll be listening to, entitled Stride. And our performers will be, just one moment. Yes, the London Philharmonic Orchestra with Dmitry Slobodenyuk conducting.

And we've been listening to the music of Tanya Leon, and that was her work entitled Stride, performed by the London Philharmonic Orchestra with Dmitri Slobodin.

June 23rd. It is 2 minutes past 8 o'clock. Hope you're having a great morning so far. Today, we're going to have a chance of showers and maybe a thunderstorm with a high near 80. We'll have clearing skies overnight with a low near 60, and then sunny skies tomorrow with a high in the low 80s. Currently, we still have a little bit of mist or fog, at least up at the airport, where it is 71 degrees. WTJU's Climate Connection airs each Tuesday at noon and again at 7 p.m. Support comes from Marion Enterprises of Central Virginia, serving clients' commercial construction needs, including renovation and rehab, adaptive reuse, and green building. 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Let's return to the music now, and we're going to move on to, sorry, let me just check my notes. Oh, yes, we're going to listen to another Pulitzer Prize, I'm sorry, Grammy Award-winning composition. And this is entitled Yanga. And a couple of fun facts about this work. It actually won two awards at the 2026 Grammys, Best Classical Compendium and Best Choral Performance. And the conductor of this performance, Gustavo Dudamel, said, quote, "Yanga powerfully symbolizes the strength and resilience of those who fight for freedom and offers a reminder of the enduring struggle against oppression that continues to this day. Through a rich blend of African instruments, traditional chants, and Afro-Latin rhythms, Ortiz creates a soundscape that captures the spirit of resistance. This is music that resonates with the rhythms of culture, nature, and humanity," end quote. Okay, so please enjoy this performance of Yanga. Our performers will be the Los Angeles Philharmonic, conducted by Gustavo Dudamel, along with the Los Angeles Master Chorale and the Tambuco Percussion Ensemble.

music of Gabriela Ortiz. That was Yanga, which won two awards at the 2026 Grammys for Best Classical Compendium and Best Choral Performance. That performance featured the Los Angeles Philharmonic, conducted by Gustavo Dudamel, joined by the Los Angeles Master Chorale and the Tambuco Percussion Ensemble. I hope you enjoyed that that rousing work. I loved all the rhythms in there. The time is 8:17 a.m. You're listening to Classical Sunrise on WTJU Charlottesville 91.1 FM. 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Live more, live inspired at Our Lady of Peace. Let's turn now to Franz Liszt. We're going to listen to his Concerto Pathétique, catalog number 258. And this is a work for two pianos with two brilliant pianists performing, Marta Argerich and Nelson Freyre.

0: And the music of Franz Liszt. That was his Concerto Pathétique for two pianos and catalog number S258. That performance featured Marta Argerich on one piano and Nelson Friere on the other. The time is 8:38. 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
1: With another noteworthy release.

Today, we feature the five piano sonatas of George Walker with Stephen Beck, piano, on the Bridge Records label. George Walker's music, in my opinion, isn't performed as often as its quality merits. Apparently, Stephen Beck thought so too. He's not only the performer on this release, but he's also the producer, and he fills both roles quite nicely. The album includes all five of Walker's piano sonatas, spanning a half century from 1953 to 2003. Stephen Beck performs with affinity and authority. He goes beyond the notes to bring the core of the music to the forefront.

George Walker is one of the many African-American composers underrepresented in classical music. Now, I'll be programming these works on Classical Sunrise, and I encourage others to do the same. And not just because of the color of Walker's skin, but because of the quality of his music. You can read the full review of this noteworthy release at WTJU.net and CharlottesvilleClassical.org.

Let's turn now to the music of contemporary composer Jesse Montgomery, born in 1981 in Manhattan's Lower East Side. Montgomery's compositions focus on the vernacular musically and social justice, and she is the 2025 Classical Woman of the Year. We're going to be listening to a work entitled Banner, this performance will feature the Catalyst Quartet and String Orchestra, conducted by Julian Wachner.

And the music of Jesse Montgomery. That was Banner, performed by the Catalyst Quartet and String Orchestra, conducted by Julian Wachner. The time is 8:51, 9 minutes till 9 o'clock. And coming up at 9 o'clock, you have a choice. And on WTJU and WTJU.net, it's Jazz at 100 Now. And with over 100 years of recorded jazz as a foundation, today's scene is vibrant and exciting. And Jazz at 100 Now, expertly curated, presents the best of current music in the context of a deep and rich history. So that's coming up at 9 o'clock on Jazz at 100 Now. And if you prefer, on charlottesvilleclassical.org, you'll hear Offstage on Air, highlighting Central Virginia's vibrant classical music community. You'll hear conversations with local classical musicians, learn more about upcoming concerts, and enjoy artist-curated playlists, all right here on WTJU 91.1. So next, let's turn to Michael Abels, who is best known for the opera Omar and his scores for the Jordan Peele films Get Out, Us, and Nope. So we're going to be listening next to his Isolation Variations, and we're going to have Hilary Hahn on violin.

and the music of Michael Abels. That was his Isolation Variation performed by Hilary Hahn on violin. So I'm going to leave you now with a work by Ryuichi Sakamoto, the Tibetan dance that will be performed by the composer. And I hope you have a beautiful rest of your Tuesday and rest of the week.

0: 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It's time for local news. As Chesterfield and Google move forward with plans for three data center campuses in the county, residents are pushing back. Patrick Larson with VPM News reports.
1: Mary Finley Brook lives in Chesterfield and works at the University of Richmond, where she studies non-disclosure agreements and data center developments around the nation. So she was surprised when Google announced plans to set down roots in her home county.
2: As I'm talking about how this is going down in other locations, it was actually happening in my own community. And I didn't know because of a non-disclosure agreement.
1: That NDA was signed in 2018, Finley Brook said, but the plans were not announced until negotiations between Chesterfield and Google were done last year. Finley Brooks also concerned about lost tax income on the projects. The county set a 24-cent machinery and tools tax rate per $100 spent. Meanwhile, the statewide average across Virginia is over $3 per every 100. The data centers are planned to come online in phases over the next several years. Patrick Larson, VPM News.
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week at the age of 91 years old. Thanks so much for joining us. 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So hope you're having a good one. 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We're going to get started with a new release from Blue Lou Marini, his new album called Playtime. And this is a piece called The Diamond Jig. Getting us started, Jazz at 100 now.

In the background, Abdullah Ibrahim, Manenberg Revisited, from his album A Celebration. Abdullah Ibrahim passed away a week ago. Very sad, 91 years old, the legendary South African pianist born Dollar Brand. One of the finest composers in the kind of Ellington tradition that jazz has had. Before Abdullah, we just heard from Anthony Caceres and his new album called Let's Take a Trip. And he did Stolen Moments, the Oliver Nelson composition with vocals and lyrics by Anthony Caceres, who also played bass on the record. And that is one of the records that was featured last week in Russ Perry's weekly roundup that is always available on the website here at WTJU. He describes this album, bopping and crooning bassist vocalist Caceres and a piano guitar quartet run through a set of 3 originals and 6 covers. Pianist Tamir Handelman is sparkling as always, and drummer Joe Farnsworth moves things along with style. Caceres has a voice with ample warmth and presence. We played a few things that were featured in Russ's roundup last week, a great place to find out about the new releases. Before Anthony, we heard from Harbin Kay, a Scottish saxophonist formerly known as Helena Kay, and they have a new record out, The World I Live In, and we heard a piece called Blue Beetle, and it is their 3rd album, and this one is produced by the great Scottish pianist Fergus MacCready, and features their normal touring group of Peter Johnston on piano, Calum Gourlay on bass, and Aline Kosker on drums. Before that, we heard from the Helen Sung Big Band and her new album out called Oracles. We heard a piece called Convergence, and in this she pays tribute to some of the artists that that helped her when she was at the Thelonious Monk Institute of Jazz Performance, now known as the Herbie Hancock Institute. And she pays tribute to artists like Clark Terry, Ron Carter, who was the director, artistic director at the time she was there, Jimmy Heath, Wayne Shorter, Barry Harris, Kenny Barron, and more. And a really fine record. We'll hear another piece from that Helen Sung Big Band. And we started the show off with Blue Lou Marini. Blue Lou has been around for a long time. He had stints with Blood, Sweat, and Tears, and was a long time with the Saturday Night Live band, and also was the beloved sax man in the Blues Brothers band. On this, though, instead of doing kind of his blues and R&B stuff, it is a more of a jazz release, and he calls the group that he has, let's see what he calls it, his Italian... Let's see, hang on here. They are calling it the Italian Groovers, I think is the name of it. It is a group that he has toured Italy with several times, and they have now recorded. So, a couple of announcements, and we'll get back into the music. WTJ was grateful for the support of Angelo, located on Charlottesville's downtown mall. 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And Live Arts is hosting 3 community input sessions, one for each finalist, to select their new producing artistic director. The final session is Thursday, July 16th, with Matthew Reynolds. Each session runs from 5:30 to 7 p.m. in the Founders Theater on East Water Street and are free and open to the public to meet each candidate and ask questions. More info and their profiles are at livearts.org/work-here. And if you missed that or any of our public service announcements or want to have a look at the playlist, it's all available at the website, wtju.net, where you can also read Russ Perry's Jazz Reviews. Finally, Jazz Mania, heard each Wednesday morning from 9 till noon, presents a diverse blend of modern and classic jazz, as well as other forms of creative improvised music, a veritable smorgasbord of jazz, indeed.
We're going to finish off this Abdullah Ibrahim tune, and then we'll hear something brand new from one of his proteges, a South African pianist, Mdudzo Makatini, and then we'll hear from another South African pianist, or actually a bassist, I think, Vims Mavims, and then we'll hear something brand new from Charles Lloyd. Stay with us here on Jazz at 100 Now.

That is the lead single from an album coming out in August from The Trio. The Trio is comprised of saxophonist, flutist Henry Threadgill, 82 years old, still going strong. He is joined by pianist Vijay Iyer and drummer, Cuban drummer Daphne Prieto. And the album 15, due out on Nonesuch. 15 recognizes how long the group has been playing together, although this is their debut album. It is a project that was put together by the artistic director at the Jazz Gallery in New York, and they've been playing there semi-regularly for 15 years. In fact, they were just there this weekend, and I watched two sets of theirs Saturday night. Terrific stuff. Henry Threadgill, from the group Air, and then all of his various ensembles, and terrific. Looking forward to hearing that full album from them. Before that, another 80-plus-year-old artist still performing. That is from Charles Lloyd, and he has a new album out called Sangam and Friends. It is a tribute to Zakir Hussain, and it is an album that also features the drummer Eric Harland. Charles Lloyd and Zakir Hussain, Eric Harland, got together with some other Indian musicians in Mumbai in 2009 and recorded these sessions, and they didn't ever release the album from that. They intended to get back together and do a bit more recording, and unfortunately didn't happen, but now they have put the finishing touches on this, and the record will be out on Blue Note in July. Before that, we heard from another debut record. This is the debut from the South African bassist, composer, and bandleader Vims Mavims. That is the stage name of Thembinkosi Mavimbela. And he has been around performing for about 20 years and finally doing his debut album, fusing elements of dance electronic, jazz, and amapiano, and a really, really interesting record from Vims Mavims. We heard a piece called Family Gathering, again, the album Late Bloomer, indicating it took him a while to do his debut release. And we started that off with a new single from Nduzo Makatini, Unembatsa, from an upcoming record he'll release on Blue Note Records. And a couple of announcements. 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And if you missed that or any of the public service announcements, they're all up at the website, wtju.net. We're going to continue now with Helen Sung Big Band, another from her album Oracles. This one is called Pianism 2. And it's her dedication to Kenny Barron. Kenny Barron just got to see him performing with Sullivan Fortner at the Jazz Gallery as the duos that they did for a couple of nights, which were just astounding. And one of the tunes that Kenny and Sullivan did was called Abdullah, written in tribute to Abdullah Ibrahim. We'll hear more from the late Abdullah Ibrahim in just a little bit. But this is Kenny, this is a tune, Pianism 2, Kenny Barron from the Helen Sung Big Band, her new album, Oracles.

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1: 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We're going to now hear from the Spanish vibraphonist Arturo Serra, and he has a new album, The Vision, I'll Keep Loving You, here on Jazz at 100 now as we begin hour number two.

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0: From his forthcoming album called Legacy, that is saxophonist Elias Haslanger, and a piece, A View of the City. And Elias, vital part of the Austin, Texas scene, plays a lot at Monk's Jazz Club. In fact, was just there June 19th, just a few days ago. He on this album is joined by Mike Saylors, a regular associate on trumpet, Andy Langham on piano, Ryan Hagler on bass, Daniel DeFore on drums. New music from saxophonist Elias Haslanger. Before that, we heard a group, a French group called AGE. It is a contemporary French-Swedish jazz trio formed in Paris back in 2017. The group consists of a saxophonist Adrian Sanchez, Swedish guitarist Gustav Lundgren, and double bassist Edouard Pinnes. And we heard a piece called Husmus, and on that they were joined by the drummer, Mark Michel. And no indication yet if that's going to be from an upcoming album. Probably so, but they haven't announced the album yet. Before that, we heard from the Spanish vibist Arturo Serra and the album The Vision. We heard a piece, I'll Keep Loving You, and a couple of announcements right back into the music. This program is brought to you in part by the Chameleon Silkscreen Company, located in downtown Standardsville and tuned to the sound choice in Central Virginia. Chameleon offers a wide selection of made-to-order screen-printed goods, from t-shirts to team apparel. The phone number is 434-985-7456, and email is pressahead@aol.com. And as you may have read, Buckingham County is currently experiencing a measles outbreak and nearly 100 cases reported as of June 9th. The Virginia Department of Health is asking for the community's help to slow the spread of measles and protect vulnerable residents, and advises anyone who is not vaccinated against measles to skip large gatherings. For more information, visit vdh.virginia.gov.
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0: We're going to continue now with another Austin artist. Her name is Sarah Sharp. She is an Austin-based vocalist and has a style that Russ Perry describes as reminiscent of Tierney Sutton. And she has a new album out that was written about in last week's roundup of new jazz releases that Russ Perry does every Monday. The new album she has out is called Deja Vu, and we're going to hear a piece called Sweet Lotus Blossom. Then we'll hear something from a brand new record just out on Sunday from the Austrian saxophonist Muriel Grossman, a really great record, MG and the Echoes of Swing. And we'll follow that up with something new from posthumously released from the great clarinetist Ken Poplawski. But first, vocalist Sarah Sharp doing Sweet Lotus Blossom.

Whew. It don't mean a thing if it ain't got that swing. A brand new single from the late Ken Poplawski, joined by also on clarinet Felix Pikle. Felix, originally from Norway and director of the Norwegian Jazz Orchestra, also on the faculty at the Berklee College of Music. Ken Poplawski passed away minutes after a set on the Jazz Cruise earlier this year, I think in February, and there have been several tribute concerts to him. Another one coming up that's also highlighting the album Accentuate the Positive that piece Don't Mean a Thing is going to be on. They're doing an Accentuate the Positive Celebrating America's 250th Birthday in Song. That'll be at the Birdland Theater on July 3rd, Felix Pikle, one of the artists participating in that, Brian Carter, Wyatt Michael, many others, July 3rd. Before Ken Poplawski, we heard Muriel Grossman and her very exciting new album, MG and the Echoes of Swing, and she did the piece It's Sand, Man. That was a piece originally written by Ed Lewis in 1942 for the Basie Orchestra, and became popular again when John Hendricks added lyrics and arranged it, and Lambert Hendricks and Ross made it a staple of their set in the late 50s. New music, Muriel Grossman, really fun new record from her, visiting kind of the Basie and Ellington era. Before that, Sarah Sharp did Sweet Lotus Blossom from her album Deja Vu. In the background, Abdullah Ibrahim, and we are listening to Water from an Ancient Well, a live recording from his album 3. Abdullah Ibrahim sadly passed away about a week ago, I believe last Monday, at the age of 91. And he came from South Africa, spent a number of years there, left as an exile, although returned later in life after things politically changed there. Was born in Dalarbrand, took on the name Abdullah Ibrahim, and is one of the great composers and pianists of our time. I had a pleasure of seeing him several times, and really probably my favorite pianist, and certainly my favorite jazz concert. One night, my wife and I saw him at Sweet Basil with Akaya and Carlos Ward with him at the time, and I think we stayed all three sets, and it was just life-changing, great stuff. Got a couple of announcements, and then we'll take a quick look at the concert calendar. WTJU is sponsored by the McGuffey Arts Center, located one block off Charlottesville's downtown mall. McGuffey's June exhibits include Russell Hart's Untold Stories, McGuffey Incubator's Come to Life, Chrissy Benninger's Things I Don't Talk About, and Bridget Atwell's Drawing Boundaries. Details at McGuffeyArtCenter.com. And if you've been curious about e-bikes, there was a story in the newspaper, I believe, today about that, or yesterday. Try borrowing one from the Charlottesville E-Bike Lending Library, a free nonprofit service working to expand access to e-bikes in the area. 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And if you missed that or any of our public service announcements or anything on the playlist, it is all available at the website wtju.net. Speaking of websites, we want to take a look at the Events in Town page from the Charlottesville Jazz Society's website. You can always visit them, cvillejazz.org, and look for the Events in Town button. A few things happening this week. Tonight, Jeff Massonari is going to be at Rapture. He'll have special guest Stephanie Nikasian with him, along with Carl Kimmel and Keith Willingham. That's at 6:30, no charge for that. This Thursday, guitarist Adam Larrabee and friends will be at the Batesville Market at 7:30. That is a ticketed event. This Saturday, Robert Jospe Trio with David Sun and Joseph Nichols will be at Glass House Winery. On Sunday, Goot Ganoog will be at Batesville Market from 1 to 4 p.m. That is a free event.
Also on Sunday, the Seville Jazz Congregation featuring WTJU's own Greg Weaver will be at the Southwest Mountains Vineyards from 1 to 4 p.m. Also Sunday, Michael Elswick Gathering will be at Chisholm Vineyards from 1 to 4. And finally on Sunday, the Seville Jazz Congregation will be at Cardinal Hall. So they're going to be playing twice at Southwest Mittens and then Southwest Mountains Vineyards from 1 to 4. And then they'll be in town at Cardinal Hall from 6 to 8 p.m. Full details on these shows and the complete listing at sevillejazz.org. Look for the Events in Town page. We're going to turn now for the rest of the show and take a look at live stream concerts that you can watch at home in the next week or so. There are some good ones, and we're going to start off with an artist by the name of Kate Gang, and she is an artist performing. She has a new album out called Bassa and Bordeaux, and it is an album of jazz standards influenced by French chanson and Brazilian bossa nova traditions. And she is going to be at Smalls, and that is taking place tonight. Then we'll hear something from the Armenian-American vocalist Lucy Yegiazarian, and she I first heard her with Emmett Cohen, and she's terrific. She has a new album out called Hey Love. She's going to be at Birdland this weekend. Not sure if they're going to live stream it, hoping so, but keep an eye on the Birdland YouTube page if it pops up. First up, though, Kate Gang from Bassa and Bordeaux. This is Favela here on Jazz at 100 Now.

In the background, it is the Grammy-nominated Latin jazz ensemble, the Rodriguez Brothers, led by New York City-born siblings Michael Rodriguez on trumpet and Robert Rodriguez on piano. And we're listening to Gitmo's Groove from their reunited album recorded live at Club Dizzy back in 2023. Rodriguez Brothers are going to be streaming from Jazz St. Louis on Thursday night at 8:30 on their YouTube page. Before that, we heard from the Mexican-born bassist and composer Mauricio Morales, and he is bringing a quartet to Sam First Bar in Los Angeles, and that'll be on Wednesday, June 24th. We heard a piece of his from an album from 2024 called 7 Days. We heard a piece Friday, A Ghostly Vision, Mexican-born bassist, now LA-based Mauricio Morales. Before that, we heard from the vocalist Lucy Miyagiazarian and her really fine new record, and the album is called Hey Love, and she has an all-star lineup, including her husband, saxophonist Grant Stewart. Bruce Harris is on trumpet, Tardo Hammer on piano, Johnny O'Neill on piano on a tune as well, and then an amazing rhythm section of Peter Washington on bass and Kenny Washington on drums. We heard her doing Blowtop Blues, a piece composed by the jazz critic Leonard Feather back in the day. She's going to be at Birdland this weekend, and they don't really announce ahead of time what they're going to stream, but I'd keep an eye out Friday night, Radio Free Birdland, their YouTube page. Sign up and it'll pop up in your feed. Before that, we started the set off with vocalist Cat Gang from her album Bassa and Bordeaux. We heard Favela, and she will be leading a sextet streaming from Smalls on June 23rd. 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My name is Steve. We have one more hour of Jazz at 100 now today, and we're going to continue with Joel Fram, and he is going to be leading a group at the Jazz Cultural. That'll be Friday through Sunday, and we're going to listen to his newest album, the Duke Ellington Songbook, brand new on Burton Avenue Music, and we're going to hear his version of Satin Doll, Joe Fromm, at Jazz Cultural this weekend.

Tenor saxophonist Eric Alexander from his 1998 release on Milestone, the album called Solid, and he did the title track, a Sonny Rollins composition. Eric Alexander joined by the great John Hicks, who was in Charlottesville once upon a time with Idris Muhammad, who was also in this recording, and Walter Booker was with him, but on this recording, George Mraz on the bass. Eric Alexander still going strong, and he is going to be celebrating Sonny with a tribute to Sonny Rollins, live streaming from Smoke Jazz this Friday, and he'll have an all-star group with him: Nicholas Payton on trumpet, Dave Kokoski on piano, Alexander Claffey on bass, Carl Allen on drums, joining saxophonist Eric Alexander, paying tribute to Sonny Rollins, who passed recently, and should be a great show. A couple of sets available of that for live streaming from Smoke Jazz. Before that, we heard the bassist and band leader Andia Owens and her album from 2023, Feel Good Music, and she did Where the Nubians Grow. And Andia Owens is going to be streaming from SF Jazz this Friday, June 26th, with a replay Saturday afternoon. Before that, it was the vibes player Simon Mollier, and he did Low Blues from his brand new album, Seba, and he is going to be streaming from the Jazz Gallery on June 26th. That is Friday. He'll have a completely different group than he had on the new record. He'll have David Leon on alto, Viniscus Gomes on guitar, Carmen Quill on upright bass, and Rogerio Bacata on percussion, joining vibraphonist Simon Mollier. Simone Mollier from Jazz Gallery on Friday. We started that set off with Joel Fram and his newest album, The Duke Ellington Songbook. He did Satin Doll, and he's going to be streaming with his quartet from Jazz Cultural, and that'll be taking place June 25 through 28. Couple of announcements. 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Historic walking tour season is underway. Tours include Court Square, where Charlottesville began, Black Barbers of Charlottesville, and the historic Downtown Mall. Private walking tours are available. Tickets and details are at albemarlehistory.org/tours. And the Virginia Theater Festival has announced the cast and creative team for its production of Ken Ludwig's Moriarty, a new Sherlock Holmes adventure. Sherlock Holmes and his trusty sidekick Watson are on the case when an investigation into the Bohemian King's stolen letters cascades into an international mystery filled with spies, blackmail, and intrigue. The play is set to run through June 28th in the Ruth Kaplan Theater at UVA. Visit virginiatheaterfestival.org for details and tickets. And if you want the hottest classic and contemporary jazz, blues, and soul, you better come straight to the source. Straight No Filter delivers 2 hours of pure musical bliss from 7 to 9 p.m. each Tuesday night on WTJU. Your hosts Barrington and Michael bring you uncut, undiluted, unadulterated bops you can't find anywhere else, except No Substitutes. Indeed. We're going to hear now from Vanna Gierig, a pianist, European pianist, and Vanna Gierig Trio is going to be performing and live streaming from Porgy and Bess on Friday afternoon. They will have a special guest with them, Paquito de Rivera on sax and clarinet, and Brazilian cellist Jacques Morimbaum, and should be a very cool show. We're going to hear something from Vanna Gierig's Trio, an album from 2013 called Making Memories, and this is a piece called The Spell. Vanna Gierig live streaming from Porgy and Bess on Friday.

In the background, the great Wayne Escoffrey on tenor sax. His album Alone, a piece called Rapture. Wayne Escoffrey Quartet is going to be streaming from Smalls Friday and Saturday. Two sets, 9 and 10:30 p.m. He'll have a great lineup. Lawrence Fields on piano, Ugana Okegwa on bass, and Mark Whitfield Jr. on drums, joining saxophonist Wayne Escoffrey. Before that, we heard from Jeremy Pelt and his album from this year, Our Community Will Not Be Erased. We heard the piece Manifesto, and Jeremy Pelt going to be live streaming from Mesro, and that will be happening Friday and Saturday. And let's see who he's got with him. Not sure. Let's see. Here we go. Jeremy Pelt will have William Hill on piano, Esh Whitaker on bass. Before Jeremy Pelt, we heard from pianist Vanna Gierig and the album Making Memories, a piece called The Spell. Vanna Gierig Trio, along with special guest Paquita de Rivera and Jacques Morelbaum, streaming from Porgy and Bess this Friday afternoon at 2:30. 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And Wild Women and Friends, heard each Thursday morning from 11 till noon, features women artists in jazz and blues with a liberal use of friends to include other genres and even an occasional boy now and then. That's Wild Women and Friends, Thursday morning from 11 till noon, right here on WTJU. We've got time for just one more set, and we're going to start it off with something brand new from Yotam Silberstein, joined by Ron Carter. And Yotam Silberstein is going to be live streaming from Sam First in Los Angeles this weekend, Friday and Saturday. Then we'll hear something from Stefano Bellani, who will be at Mesro on the 28th. Then we'll hear Bakani Dyer, a South African pianist who was heavily influenced by Abdullah Ibrahim. He'll be at Keystone Corner Baltimore on the 28th and at Chris Jazz on June 30th. And we will conclude the show with another piece from the late Abdullah Ibrahim, who passed away last week, for Coltrane Part 2. My name is Steve. I'll be back in 3 weeks. Russ will be here for the next couple of weeks. And hope you have a great afternoon. Stay tuned. 11:59, we'll have Climate Connections, followed by the Eclectic Women Show. Rebecca is in the house. Here's new music from Ron Carter and Yotam Silberstein. Hope you have a great afternoon.

0: I'm Dr. Anthony Lizowitz, and this is Climate Connections. From 2021 to 2024, clean energy manufacturing in the U.S. boomed. Companies announced more than $200 billion in investment in producing EVs, batteries, solar panel parts, and more, along with the creation of more than 200,000 jobs. But last year, the industry took a downturn. Matthew Vining is with Atlas Public Policy. According to a report by his group and the Environmental Defense Fund, companies canceled projects that represented almost $30 billion in investment and 40,000 jobs.
1: And the spike in cancellations or retractions led to pretty stagnated net growth from what we saw as a high watermark in 2024.
0: According to the report, Trump administration policy changes and funding cuts were a major cause.
1: Cuts in federal tax credits for clean vehicles, restrictions placed on wind and solar projects at the federal level, as well as lowering vehicle emission standards, just ended up introducing a lot of uncertainty for manufacturers.
0: Some investment in clean energy continues, but more cancellations have come this year, and the sector is growing far more slowly than it was. So Vining says communities are grappling with the loss of expected jobs and revenue. Climate Connections is produced by the Yale Center for Environmental Communication. To learn more about climate change, visit climateconnections.org.
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This is WTJU Charlottesville on 91.1 FM and worldwide at WTJU.net. Just a few minutes after noon. And I am Rebecca with the Eclectic Woman Show here until 2 o'clock. And starting off with Cuban Getaway, played by Sue Foley, as I often do. And

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1: We just heard Alani, A-L-A period N-I, with Old Fashioned Kiss, and Melissa Ferrick, Home. And we also heard the girl in the coconut hat from the Hula Honeys. And I'm Rebecca with the Eclectic Woman Show. Want to tell you about Women's Empowerment Day. The fourth annual Women's Empowerment Day is happening Saturday, June 27th from 8 a.m. to 1 p.m. at the Jefferson School City Center in Charlottesville. 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And you can look this up at WTJU.net under our public service announcements, or you can call me 434-924-3959. It doesn't look as summery as it has been looking, but I do have some summery songs that may fit the mood anyway. Starting off with the swimming song, which I love to play, Kate and Anna McGarrigle, written by Loudon Wainwright Jr.,

And that was Lana Del Rey, Summertime Sadness. And we heard Helen Counts doing Firefly. Summerfly was Maura O'Connell. Jesse Likes Birds, Carrie Elkin. And we started off with the swimming song, Kate and Anna McGarrigle. I'm Rebecca, and it is about 12:35. I'll have a few announcements, and then we'll get back to the music. I want to make sure you know that in this time slot on Wednesdays, it's Beyond Borders. Borders have political meaning, but when it comes to culture, they're just lines on a map. The music of the world can't be contained by borders or boundaries. Beyond Borders explores the unexpected rhythms, tones, and textures of music from every continent and corner of the globe. Every Wednesday from noon to 2, only on WTJU. And this one. Maybe when you drink, you keep wanting more. Maybe drinking has gotten in the way of your dreams, of who you wanted to be. Maybe drinking stopped being fun. Now it just makes you feel lonely. People in AA understand, and they say, welcome. You can live a sober life that's happy and free. Find an AA meeting in our area at aaheartofva.org. More than 100 in-person and online meetings each week that can help you stay sober just for today. 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And thank you so much for listening to WTJU. I'm going to go back. I'm going to go back to some early bluesy, jazzy women from the 1920s and 30s and maybe into the 40s, just for a little while here. And we're going to start off with Elizabeth Johnson. Whoops, where is she? I had Elizabeth Johnson right here. Empty Bed Blues, Part 1.

I'll make you miserable. 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I don't want no man that I got to give my money to. Call me a leather, never nothing but a no. Call me a leather, never nothing but a no. 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Ooh, la, da, da, da, da, da. 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Da, da, da, da, da, da, da, da. 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Ooh, la, da, da, da, da. 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Ooh, la, da, da, da, da, da, da. 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Da, da, da, da, da, da, da, da. 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Ain't no single that you can't be at. Ooh, la, da, da, da, da. 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Ain't no single that you can't be at. Da, da, da, da, da, da, da, da, da, da, da. 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Funny hard for you women to keep a real good man nowadays. Funny hard for you women to keep a real good man nowadays. Any little young chippy gal got so many doggone different ways.

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I got rhythm, and I've got music. 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I got my man, who could ask for anything more? 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What did I do?

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Oh,

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1: Yes, and thank you for listening. Thank you for listening to the Eclectic Woman Show. I'll be here till 2, and then it'll be rock programming with Ye Olde Tuesday Afternoon Rock Show. We just heard two from Ethel Waters, and I don't know if you were listening on Sunday when I did In the Spirit, but I played a song. She sang a gospel song. Ethel Waters was a huge entertainer. She was the first African-American to have a TV show. And that was in 1939. So the question is, who knew there was TV in 1939 and what did it even look like? But she had a show. So that was Ethel Waters with Am I Blue and I Got Rhythm. And we also heard from Gladys Bentley, Worried Blues and Empty Bed Blues by Elizabeth Johnson. Those last two that I just mentioned are from a really cool compilation put out by Sony called Roots and Blues, the retrospective 1925 to 1950. It's really good. And, well, let's just get back to the music. I have Mary Lou Williams a little bit later on, then Ethel Waters, and an absolutely wonderful piano player. And, again, thanks so much for listening.

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1: And we just heard Etta James, Tell Mama. That was her big hit. That is the name of the album that is the collection of her hits. That is the complete Muscle Shoals and collection, and that was Tell Mama. Mary Lou, there was a song called Mary Lou. While she played the piano, they sang at her, and she also played a great version of Blue Skies. It was called Version 2. And I am Rebecca, and I want to thank you for listening to WTJU Charlottesville on 91.1 FM and worldwide at WTJU.net. And stay tuned. I'll be here for another hour, then it's Ye Olde Tuesday Afternoon Rock Show. Okay, we've got another Etta. Her name is Etta Marie, and she is contemporary, and she is really soulful. She is really... It was a great discovery for me. So check out Etta Marie with a song called One More Time.
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2: Okay, and I'm Rebecca with the Eclectic Woman Show until 2. So how often do you hear an ode to St. Louis? I thought that was pretty sweet, Nancira. And my mother was from St. Louis, so I thought it was a pretty grand old city. And apparently Nancira thinks it's pretty lovely, too. And then we heard that beautiful song from Etta Marie, came out just this year, called One More Time. 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

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It is pouring out there again, which is great because we need it. So let's listen to a couple of songs from Alison Russell. She just put out a really lovely album called, with lots of friends, called In the Hour of Chaos. And the first one, called No Springtime, she's joined by Joy Oladokun and Julie Williams. And in the second one, called Black Lavender, she's joined by Brittany Spencer. So let's hear No Springtime first. And thank you all so much for listening.

0: That lovely song was Nico Case. It's called Oh Neglect, and it's from her newest album, Neon Gray Midnight Green, from 2025. But before that was Nico Case along with friends K.D. Lang and Laura Veers, and it was called Accidental Tattoo. So that came out in 2026. And I am Rebecca, and this is the Eclectic Woman Show until 2 o'clock. 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Escape to the Forest of Arden, where Shakespeare lets comedy run wild with moments that remind us that sometimes you have to lose yourself to find yourself. Tickets for As You Like It are at AmericanShakespearCenter.com. Great. Okay, let's listen to this, and then we'll get back to the music. We will get back to, just some fun sounds, getting truly eclectic once again. And thank you all so much for listening.
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1: All that and more. And this is the Eclectic Woman Show for another 20 minutes. We just heard that pretty song, Gray Skies. Ken Pomeroy put out an album in 2025 called Cruel Joke. And we heard While We Wait, Dominique Fils-Aimé from 2021, Dancing in the Dark. I just love that. Kathleen Hanna. And that's from a soundtrack of a movie called Maggie's Plan. And Tres Pajaritos, a little bit of reggae for children. That was Elizabeth Mitchell with Tu Eres Mi Flor, Songs for Children and Español. WTJU is supported by the Paramount Theater on Charlottesville's downtown mall. Paramount on Screen presents the National Theater's live in HD production of The Playboy of the Western World on Tuesday, June 30th at 7 p.m. Filmed live on stage at the National Theater, this darkly funny tale is full to the brim with secrets. Tickets and information for The Playboy of the Western World on Tuesday, June 30th are at theparamount.net. All right. And let us now hear Hey Pakiway from Susanna Baca. And give me a call at 434-924-3959 if you have any questions or comments.

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1: 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Okay, that's all the announcements, and time for two or three more songs. We're going to hear from Nina Simone, Rich Girl, and if we'll have time for Farmland and the Sky from Sonia and Disappear Fear. And if we're lucky, we'll hear Gabby Moreno with Looking Out My Back Door. Thank you so much for listening, and stay tuned for Dave, Ye Olde Tuesday Afternoon Rock Show.

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1: WTJU is more than just a radio station. 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

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My name is Dave, and happy to be bringing you Ye Old Tuesday Afternoon Rock Show. It's a thing we do on Tuesdays in the afternoon, when it's time to rock, and so forth. Because we cut a wide swath with our rock and our freeformness, and we're going to do so today. But plenty of new music, plenty of favorites, plenty of pastoral, bucolic, summertime jams. And also a mighty reissue from my formative Richmond days. That's right, Burma Jam has finally come back into focus again. Just in time. We're going to play more than one of that. I've got all kinds of tricks up my sleeve, and in fact, was laid a new track on me by DJ KRS-10 right this morning, so we're going to get to that much later on. But yeah, we're going to celebrate, I guess, some World Cup in the fact that we are going to play music from all of North America in this first set. Starting out with my favorites, Dillas Que No Me Maten from down around Mexico City. They have a new record out, and this is the album ender, which is kind of a slow burner, but seems appropriate to get the show started today. Brand new music here on The Tej. It's the Old Tuesday Afternoon Rock Show. Please stay tuned, y'all.

And welcome back. Wrapping up our first long set of music here. Came in with the rain and the sun is out now, looking out the WTJU weather window. Partly cloudy, the mix of sun and clouds. I'm guessing high humidity. The dew point, I'll leave that to the pros. And let me tell you what we listened to in that first set of music here on Ye Olde Tuesday Afternoon Rock Show. From south of the border, Diles Que No Me Maten, with a new album out called Escrito en Agua on Moonlight Activities Records. We heard the album Ender and Slow Burner and somewhat Velvet Underground sounding Tunawame. That led us into some Grito Exclamacion from their self-titled record in 2024 with Esto y el Otro. And then shifting into Two for Tuesday from Tortoise, who, yes, they are coming to the 9:30 Club on Sunday. And I believe some tickets are still available. I myself am weighing my options. But that was from Standards in 2000. Forever burned in my memory from being on a mixtape made by my buddy Andy, with those first two tracks in a row, and just sounded so good. And I was on a long road trip, and so there you go. Those things go together. Brand new music from Office Dog. They're full album release, Prime Corner, just came out on Flying Nun Records. And I got to check it out. I did check it out. And yeah, the singles that they released in advance were the best tunes. Could have been an EP? Question mark. I'll give it another listen. But we did hear Front Row Seat, which is a great song. And I do really dig the Office Dog. That's some brand new music on Flying Nun Records. Toon Yards is out with the soundtrack to the I Love Boosters movie, but I was in a mind to hear Water Fountain from the Nicky Knack record in 2014 for AD Records, and that's what we did. And then juggling some things around to make sure we did everything we needed to do in the first set. We got some Kiwi Jr. in there with Blowing Up. Their album is coming out in August on Perennial Records. And they reside somewhere between Pavement and Parquet Courts, by which I mean to say Toronto, which is a city that I love very much and always has a great music scene. And between Ducks Limited and Kiwi Jr., they got good stuff going on. They're blowing up. And we wrapped it up there with Wild Pink, with Dulling the Horns, name of that record in 2024, and that was the leadoff track, The Fences of Stonehenge, on Fire Talk Records. And that brings us up to date. 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
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Sounds good. Oh, I have so much music to play, and I fear I will not have the time to do it all. So we best get about our business. I went ahead and picked up an analog copy of the new Boards of Canada, because that's just the way it needs to be. And there's vinyl takeovers happening and so forth. So we're going to start there with some new music from Boards of Canada, who we are going to keep on the charts here at WTJ Rock, because we should, and we can, and we will. And I'm going to start out with a tune that is kind of surprisingly melodic and extended vocal sample from Boards of Canada, but it's a great tune called The Age of Capricorn. That's going to lead us into some more pastoral stuff to take us to the top of the hour. It's that pastoral stuff, y'all. Stay tuned. It's the old Tuesday Afternoon Rock Show. We got a ways to go.

All right, wrapping up our first hour music and a short set of pastoral tunes here on Ye Olde Tuesday Afternoon Rock Show. And I'll tell you that we heard The Age of Capricorn off of the fantastic new Boards of Canada record. It's called Inferno. It's out on Warp Records. You've been hearing it here, and you'll hear more of it. And go ahead, clean your house to it. Do whatever you need to do. It's there for you. Just after that, we had the Pneumatic Tubes. That's one of the dudes from the band Midlake, and I'd like to give a shout-out to Mr. Chilps, a.k.a. Awesome Dave Gibson, for putting me onto that. It's called A Letter from Treetops, the name of that record. And all kind of like pastoral synthesizer goodness. That was Joyous Lake. And that album came out in 2022. And oh yeah, we wrapped it up there with Pink Floyd. From Metal in 1971. That was a breezy little number called Saint-Tropez. And it is right now 3 p.m. in Charlottesville, Virginia. You're tuned to 91.1 FM WTJU Charlottesville. And possibly online worldwide at WTJU.net. 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

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That's new works by Edgar Batcheller. Batcheller is an outdoorsman, skateboarder, and craftsman working in a variety of creative forms, ranging from doodles and t-shirts all the way to his tables and giant tiki. The exhibit runs through August 2nd with the artist talk on June 25th. Visit www.studioix.co for event details. All right. I believe that is about all the business I need to handle right now. So it's time to get back into the music. I'm going to embark on another hearty, lengthy, sprawling set. I'm not going to be here for 4th of July festivities, radio-wise at least, so I'm going to go ahead and play a tune, get it out of the way while I am here. I'm going to play you one more from Tortoise in encouragement to get to D.C. to catch them at the 9:30 Club on Sunday. I've got another summertime classic that I haven't aired out in a while. And then, yes, we are going to get down to Richmond, Virginia for a couple tunes, including some stuff from the new Burma Jam reissues, which I am very excited about and excited to share with you. All that coming up in the next hour of music here on the old Tuesday Afternoon Rock Show. Hope you will stay tuned for it. It's Freeform Radio, right here locally, y'all, and around the world.

traffic.

Oh my goodness, time is flying by. And we're back from another half hour of music here on Ye Olde Tuesday Afternoon Rock Show, having some fun doing it. And I tell you, that last set consisted of Independence Day by Mr. Elliott Smith from the Fantastic XO record in 1998. And yeah, it'll be an Andrew week on the proper holiday, I believe. Either way, I'm playing Independence Day today because that's how I'm declaring my independence. Another, nudge to go check out Tortoise up in D.C. this weekend if you have the chance to do it. They're at the 9:30 Club on Sunday, and that was from their latest album last year called Touch on International Anthem Records. We heard the tune Axial Seamount. Then from 2013, some Cokeweed with Sunseekers. That's the leadoff track to their Back to Soft record. And then we went down to Richmond, Virginia by way of our old buddy Matt with the Station Aries project. That was a single from last year called The Favorite. Got good summertime vibes. Which led us into Bermajam, a band I was just speaking of recently, and then lo, it turned out that they were about to be reissued, and indeed, that has occurred. And there's a good write-up on it by our very own Don Harrison in Richmond's Style Weekly magazine this last week. You can check that out. Bermajam, a legendary band from my formative years in Richmond. They just played everywhere, and they only got better and better. And just great. And I found that like a lot of the power of what they arrived at was kind of sonically captured on that New Ground album, which was the last one that they put out in 92. And we did hear three off of that. We heard the very brief intro, followed by Catastrophic, followed by All Churches. And then we wrapped it all up there with, around the same time, Tighten Up Volume 88. That's the title track to the same album of the same name by Big Audio Dynamite. Came out in 1988. And now we are listening to Mr. Adrian Young with Garrett Saracho and Ali Shahid Muhammad. This is from the Jazz is Dead 11. This tune is called El Cambio Es Necesario. Sí, claro. And yeah, I was shouting out the stream monitor out there. You know, we've got folks far and wide. Columbus, Ohio, you know they got the funk. Washington, D.C., British Columbia. San Mateo, California, that's one of them. Toms River, New Jersey. Down in Alabama, in Leeds, Tallahassee, Florida. Friedrichshain, Deutschland, Richmond, Virginia. Harrisonburg, Brewster, New York. Falls Church, Virginia. Appomattox. Out in Columbus. And La Paz, Mexico. My goodness. And yes, shout out Weed, California. Out there doing it right. And glad to see everybody tuned in. Let everyone know that you can stream the show anywhere in the world in real time. Check out the playlists. And also go back and check out anything you might have missed or want to hear again in the tape vault. Tell your friends. All right, time so frequently on the wane. I guess I got business to attend to. Like this. 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Then it's The Oversteppers with Driftwood Radio at Ravana River Country Company on Saturday, June 27th, as part of the Ravana Roots Concert Series. 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
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All right. I'm going to have to make an adjustment here. I was planning on playing that new Tame Impala cover of Smashing Pumpkins, which sounded pretty good, but it's 6 minutes long and I'm just not going to be able to fit it in and do the other things I want to do. So we're going to save it for another time. Perhaps another DJ will spin it out this week and you'll all get to hear it. It's brand new from Kevin Parker and of a good Smashing Pumpkins tune, of which there are many, and it's one of them. Again, I'm going to save it for another time. Because there is some new music from Lamb Chop that I'm trying to make my way to. As a segue into Around This Town, because it's really just a beautiful tune and very folky in its own way. But we're going to work towards that, and since everybody has been so involved in the back rooms recently, I figured I'd just pull out the back stairs. I think that leads there. And then that's going to give us into some new music from down in Nashville. All of this before the 4 o'clock hour when I'll be back with the local news, and then Ed will be here for Around This Town, so stay tuned. We're bringing the show in for a landing. It's the old Tuesday afternoon rock show for about another 20 minutes. Stay tuned, y'all.

who's gonna listen to the jangle and the roar? Roll me over, roll me right and let him in. From the gray Atlantic Ocean to the wide Pacific shore, and you won't be together anymore.

That is how we're wrapping up today's version of Ye Olde Tuesday Afternoon Rock Show with a gorgeous new single from forthcoming Lamb Chop record. That tune was called Stella. And I believe his inspiration on this record was some sort of traditional Scottish call and response singing that he heard. Anyway, that tune was great. Before that was another great tune, in my opinion. A band called Oven, with two V's. Could just be a dude called Owen, for all I know. The album's called Gnawing at the Cord. Shout out to my buddy Val Prince in Richmond for putting me onto this. And it's a new record this year. He's from out of Nashville, or he's recording down there. And that tune was called Sweet Swinging Billy. Might make the playlist for a future marathon show I've been thinking of actually really good sports songs, which there are quite a few. To be continued. Before that, we had our favorites Kikagago Moyo with Dune from The House in the Tall Grass in 2016. That was a bit of a palate cleanser after The Backstairs from The New Pornographers. From the Brill Bruisers record in 2014 on Matador Records. And that's all I got to say about that. I do need to let you know that WTJU is supported by Piedmont Paint and Finish, professional painters for residential and commercial properties since 2007. 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And Ed is here to bring you around this town. Stay tuned. That's coming up right after the local news. That will be followed by Cameron with Sneak Reviews. And then jazz programming comes at you at Snevin. Sneaky Snevin.

Suddenly blue-skied sunshine out there. I hope y'all are enjoying the weather. Stay cool out there, and I'll catch you next time. Andrew's in the seat next week. I'll be back in two. Cheers, everybody.

0: it's time for local news. Virginia scrapped a project to update its child support computer system, but not before spending tens of millions of dollars. VPM News' Demir Shahi reports.
1: In 1998 and 2000, the state warned that Virginia's child support system was antiquated and couldn't perform critical functions. By 2023, it was the country's second oldest system for enforcement. So the Department of Social Services chose an IT consulting firm, CGI, to develop a new one. But less than 2 years later, both sides agreed to quietly shut it down. State records show that the refit was estimated to cost over $102 million, and that $50 million has been spent. Sheetal Thakti, a professor of analytics and operations at the University of Richmond, says it's common for large IT projects to fail.
2: In this case, it's a loss to taxpayers if this is the public sector. But I think the larger implication is on the people who need the system.
1: In 2021, DSS collected $650 million in child support across more than 276,000 cases. Demir Shahi, VPM News.
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Hey, how you doing out there? WTJU, Charlottesville, Ed Griffin, and around this town for the first Tuesday of summer. And we're getting all that summer brings today. We have a very great program for you today. You may not know this, and if you did, we might have to see if you have too much time on your hands. There are 9 shows showing in the Central Virginia area starting on Thursday. The Honeydew Drops, the Steel Drivers with 2 shows, Anya Hinkle, John Spare, Kai Crogetti, Farling and Collins, Josea and the Bonnevilles, Spafford, and Sonny War, all playing in Central Virginia this week starting on Thursday. Today we're going to visit for the first time what's going on at Floyd Fest, which is July 22nd through the 26th. And then also Willie Nelson's Farm Aid heads to Virginia this year. It's in Virginia Beach on September 26th. And as usual for this benefit, all the big artists are coming out to play at Willie Nelson's Farm Fest. But we want to start off today with the Honeydew Drops. They will be Saturday at Trinity Church in Stanton to benefit the Arcadia Project, which is a great project to revitalize the historic Dixie Theater, which is right on Beverly Street in Stanton. Established in 2019, this project aims to transform the theater back into a great cultural center. Here are the Honeydew Drops around this town.

Yes, the paperwork. It's clear as a bell on my sentence, mama. It says life without parole is to be served under maximum security. Well, you sent me away and washed your hands as if they'd come clean. That's what you think. But the DNA don't lie, mama, even if you never wanted me.

Spend some time visiting some of the artists that are going to be appearing at Farm Aid. From his brand new album called Dream Chaser, 93-year-old Willie Nelson, The Whiskey Wants Me Too, on Around This Town.

0: A block of music from Farm Aid 2026 to be held in Virginia Beach on September 26th. The host, Willie Nelson. That's Willie Nelson and his son, Lucas Nelson, with Just Breathe, Turnpike Troubadours, Pay No Rent, I'm With Her, which is, of course, Sarah Watkins, Sarah Jarosz, and Effie O'Donovan. I'm With Her with Crossing Muddy Waters, the really great John Hiatt tune. We also heard Lily Miola with Daydream, Jesse Wells from his brand new album. The title track of that album is called Masks Off. And we heard John Mellencamp with Hard Times for an Honest Man. And then Willie Nelson from his new album, Dream Chaser, Whiskey Wants Me To. September 26th, Farm Aid in Virginia Beach. It's 5:02. 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
0: And we mentioned Barling and Collins this Friday night at Miller's downtown. Well, we are glad you have tuned in. We've got an action-packed show, all sorts of music this week, starting on Thursday here in the Central Virginia area, and most of it in the Charlottesville area, including this Friday night, Josiah and the Bonnevilles will be playing at the Jefferson Theater. Just saw a social media post that two-thirds of the Jefferson Theater sold out. So if you're planning to go, now would be a good time to get tickets Friday night for Josiah and the Bonnevilles. Mountain Girl is from an album from this year, brand new. It's called As Is, with Josiah and the Bonnevilles on Around This Town.

0: What a huge hit for The Calling that is now 25 years old, wherever you will go. The Calling, August 29th at the Jefferson Theater. Patty Griffin, Love Throws a Line. And Patty comes back to Charlottesville at the Jefferson Theater on August 2nd. This Saturday night, Spafford will be in town. We heard Sweet from their brand new titled album called Sweet. They'll be at the Jefferson Saturday. And Friday night, Josiah and the Bonnevilles with Mountain Girl. They are packing the house there at the Jefferson. Get your tickets before it is too late. It's 5:18. It's the first Tuesday of summer, and this is Around This Town.
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0: Well, Floyd Fest is coming up next month. It's actually July 22nd through the 26th, just outside of Floyd, Virginia. Featuring the lineup of Tedeschi Trucks Band, My Morning Jacket, Stephen Wilson Jr., Lucas Nelson, Larkin Poe, Railroad Earth. Just the list goes on and on and on. Penelope Road, Chuck Prophet in his Columbia Shoes, Caitlin Crisco, Jason Scott, AJ Lee and Blue Summit. I mean, it just goes on and on. We got a block of music for you from some of the artists playing at Floyd Fest. And, of course, playing on July 24th is Andy Frasco in the UN. This is Easier on Around This Town.
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0: The band is Valley Flower. Mountain Don't Care. They will be at Floyd Fest on the 25th of July. Chuck Prophet with Summertime Thing, kind of an appropriate song as we head into the first few days of summer. Chuck Prophet will be at opening night, Wednesday night at Floyd Fest, July 22nd. And Andy Frasco in the UN, July 24th with Easier. The Floyd Fest is still selling tickets, so plenty of time to jump on, although probably getting an Airbnb or hotels or anything like that be difficult unless you plan on camping. By the way, WTJU program director Peter took some great pictures over at Red Wing over in Mount Solon. 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A couple of quick program reminders. 4 o'clock on Wednesday and 4 o'clock on Thursday. 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
0: 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I'm not sure what he's got on tap for tonight, but it's always something good. Sneak previews at 6 right here on WTJU. New Day is the song. Sunny War is the performer. Sunny War, she will be at the front porch this Thursday as we march through the 9 shows that are happening in this region starting on Thursday with Sunny War. Enjoy her right here on Around This Town.

The Jacob Joliffe Band with Middle of the Moon. Jacob Joliffe Band at the Rivanna River Company on July 11th. Holly Renee Ellen with Living Out Loud. Holly Renee Ellen will be part of Neon Angels. It's been a few months since the Neon Angels have been back together. Susan Munson, Holly Renee Ellen, Jules Kresge, and Gina Sobel at the Front Porch on July 17th. And then Sunny War this Thursday at the Front Porch. We heard New Day from Sunny War. Well, it is getting to be about that time. Just a few more minutes left. We're going to get a couple of extra tunes in here for you today. Chris Ecker is playing July 24th at the Southern Cafe. This is Wouldn't Do For You on Around This Town.

0: Surefire Way, that's Drew Pace. Fridays after 5 at the Ting Pavilion on July 17th for Drew Pace. And then Chris Hacker, Wouldn't Do For You, Buddy, on July 24th. That is happening at the Southern Cafe.
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0: 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Cameron informed me that it's a Mel Brooks, night on Sneak Previews. 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And the Mel Brooks movies just never cease to make you laugh. 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

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You might say it's good to be the king. And it should be a fun show. I don't think I have any self-censoring to do today like I did for my last Mel Brooks show. But I'm going to have to beg for patience a little bit. But more on that later. Let me tell you now, though, that WTJU is supported by Potter's Craft Cider, whose tasting room features cider flights, cocktails, and non-alcoholic beverages with live music and community events Friday, Saturday, and Sunday. On Saturday, June 27th, Back Porch Exchange takes the stage, and on Sunday, it's Mojo Pie Live event, and menu details are at potterscraftcider.com or their Facebook and Instagram pages. Mel Brooks, a lot of you know him for films like The Producers, Young Frankenstein, Blazing Saddles, and Spaceballs. Born in 1926 on June 28th, his birthday is this Sunday when he turns 100, and he's still at work, technically producing the upcoming sequel for Spaceballs later next year. He's been in the business since the 50s, originally working on Sid Caesar's variety show, Your Show of Shows, where he originally met Carl Reiner, with whom he created the comedy sketch 2,000-Year-Old Man. From there, he wrote for Get Smart, helped create that comedy series, sitcom, before eventually writing the screenplay and a lot of the great music for The Producers. So a lot of these songs we're going to hear today were written by Mel Brooks himself, along with frequent collaborator John Morris, like this next one from Blazing Saddles. It's The French Mistake, and I got to ask you to remember, folks, that a lot of this is satire. All of this is satire, and all of it is really funny. Here on Sneak Previews, your weekly cinema hour on WTJU.

And it's sneak previews here. Your weekly cinema hour, we're doing a Mel Brooks show today to celebrate his upcoming 100th birthday this Sunday, June 28th. And I just want to reemphasize here that this is all comedy music. As we just heard, Springtime for Hitler, music by John Morris and Mel Brooks. That's from The Producers in 1968. And for those of you who don't know, The Producers is about a couple of playwrights, Zero Mostel and Gene Wilder, who try to write a flop of a play in order to cash in on the insurance because they've stolen all of this money. They fraudulently funded the production, and they are in a bind, and they need it to fail. So they write a play with that theme song, Springtime for Hitler, and it becomes a success, and it makes matters worse for them. It's just hilarious, and it was made into a musical on Broadway many decades later, which also spawned a movie. We'll hear some cuts from that in a little bit as well. Before that, we also heard the It's Good to Be the King rap, parts 1 and 2, rapped by Mel Brooks himself. That's from History of the World, part 1, which was released in 1981. Part 2 came in the form of a miniseries like just a couple years ago. They finally did it. And started with The French Mistake from Blazing Saddles, from the climax of the film when the studio walls break down and the movies all come together. In the background, we've got the Elephant Man theme, again composed by John Morris, performed here by Aventurine from their 2021 album. The Elephant Man, of course, was famously directed by David Lynch, his, you know, big studio follow-up to Eraserhead, and produced by Mel Brooks, who did not take credit for the film because he was afraid that his iconic name in comedy would draw away from the importance of David Lynch's project. And but he was there the whole time and vouched for him when the studio put pressure on David Lynch to make changes to the film. Mel Brooks was the one who stood in his defense. And David Lynch himself has said that without Mel Brooks, there would have been no David Lynch, which would have meant, you know, no Twin Peaks, no Blue Velvet, no Mulholland Drive, all these, if you're a cinephile, that it's unthinkable. So Mel Brooks is so much more than just the king of comedy. Let me tell you, the Virginia Theater Festival kicks off the summer season with Ken Ludwig's Moriarty at the Ruth Kaplan Theater. Sherlock Holmes and his trusty sidekick Watson are on a case filled with spies, blackmail, and intrigue. Performances run June 20th through the 28th. Tickets and information are at virginiatheaterfestival.org. Coming up, we are going to hear Mel Brooks sing the theme song for High Anxiety, which was his 1978 riff on the films of Alfred Hitchcock. And for me personally, I watched this film before I watched anything like Psycho or Vertigo or Strangers on a Train. It was my introduction to Alfred Hitchcock. I learned who Alfred Hitchcock was because of this movie, and the first time I watched it, I still laughed the whole time, not getting any of the references, which now just seem like you know, cultural staples, the shower scene in Psycho or whatever. So here it is, Mel Brooks with High Anxiety. And it's the Mel Brooks 100th birthday show on Sneak Previews, your weekly cinema hour on WTJU.

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sneak previews here. It's your weekly cinema hour on WTJU, and we are focusing entirely on the work of Mel Brooks today, in anticipation of his 100th birthday this Sunday, June 28th. Happy birthday, Mel. In the background, we have The Walk Across Russia, which is from a lesser-known Mel Brooks film starring Frank Langella. It's from 1983. Mel Brooks also appears in it alongside Dom DeLuise. Frequent collaborators, those two. We also heard the main title theme from 12 Chairs before that, Hope for the Best. Again, composed by John Morris, frequent score collaborator. Before that, frequent Western theme composer, or performer, Frankie Lane, gave us the theme for Blazing Saddles, controversial film in 1974, famously claimed that you could never make that film again today. Maybe people are right. Before that, we heard Uma Thurman with When You Got It, Flaunt It. That is from the aforementioned musical version of The Producers, which was turned into a movie in 2005. We also heard the Spinners theme for Spaceballs, the Star Wars riff in 1987. Which starred Bill Pullman, Rick Moranis, John Candy, Joan Rivers, and of course, Mel Brooks. I got a couple public service announcements here for you. The first is that you can head to UVA's Albert and Shirley Hall, Shirley Small Special Collections Library, Saturday, July 4th from 11 to 3 p.m. for Revolutionary Printing, family-friendly UVA 250 celebration of the materials, crafts, and stories of the founding era. 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The final session is Thursday, July 16th with Matt Reynolds. Each session runs from 5:30 to 7 p.m. in the Founders Theater on East Water Street and are free and open to the public to meet each candidate and ask questions. 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And we're going to continue on with the Mel Brooks Show with this film produced by Mel Brooks in 1984, a remake of the Golden Age comedy To Be or Not to Be, in which he starred in and performs alongside his wife Anne Bancroft, who, of course, you know from The Graduate. They had a very long, happy marriage. And this is them singing Sweet Georgia Brown in Polish together from To Be or Not to Be. 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

0: And sneak previews here, your weekly Cinema Hour on WTJU. Getting ready to wrap up our Mel Brooks 100th birthday edition with the main title theme from Young Frankenstein in the background. Again, composer John Morris did the score for this. And it's actually a really nice violin piece. We just heard Putting on the Ritz from Young Frankenstein, as performed by Gene Wilder and Peter Boyle. Young Frankenstein is another one that Mel Brooks scored a Broadway production for, and it was really funny. I got to see it off-Broadway once with my brother at up in D.C. And before that, we heard the Sherwood Forest rap from Hummy Man, was scoring the Mel Brooks films by that time. That was from Robin Hood Men in Tights in 1993. We also heard the Ballad of Rock Ridge from Blazing Saddles, and started off with the Polish version of Sweet Georgia Brown, Mel Brooks and Anne Bancroft performing together in the 1984 remake of To Be or Not to Be. I want to remind you that WTJU is supported by the Botanical Garden of the Piedmont. 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And of course, I do hope you'll stick around for Straight No Filter for the hottest classic and contemporary jazz, blues, and soul. I believe Mike's going to be here tonight from 7 to 9 p.m. with your unadulterated, uncut, and undiluted bops on Straight No Filter from 7 to 9 p.m. tonight. And of course, you can hear Straight No Filter every Tuesday night from 7 to 9 p.m. right here on WTJU. And I am going to leave you with The 2,000-Year-Old Man. I realize it's not a cinema thing, but Mel Brooks is so cinema adjacent, I think it's okay because it's so closely associated with him. It's really the sketch that put Mel Brooks on the map. And we have Carl Reiner to thank for putting that Mr. Mel Brooks on the map. So we'll see you next week on Sneak Previews. And happy birthday, Mel Brooks, on WTJU.
1: About 4 days ago, a plane landed at Idlewild Airport. The plane came from the Middle East, bearing a man who claims to be 2,000 years old. He spent the last 6 days at the Mayo Clinic. Sir, is it true that you are 2,000 years old?
2: Oh, boy. Yes.
1: You are too... it's hard to believe, sir, because in the history of man, nobody's ever lived more than 167 years, as the man from Peru would claim to be. But you claim to be 2,000.
2: Yes, I'll be... I'm not yet. I'll be 2,000 October 16th.
1: Yes. You will be 2,000... When were you born?
2: We didn't have formal... years and names and writing. We didn't know.
1: I see. And what?
2: Nobody kept time then. See, we didn't know. We didn't write. We just sat around. We pointed in the sky and we said, whoa, hot boy, you know?
1: That's all you said?
2: We didn't even know it was the sun. We thought...
1: You mean you really didn't know anything?
2: We didn't know anything. We were so dumb and stupid.
1: Sir.
2: We didn't know who was a lady.
1: But they were.
2: Hundreds of, they was with us. We didn't know who they were. We didn't know who was the ladies and who was fellas.
1: You thought it was they were just different type of fellas?
2: Yes, just stronger or smaller or softer. The softer ones, I think, were ladies all the time.
1: How did you find out they were ladies?
2: A cute fat guy could have mistaken him for a lady. Soft and cute.
1: Who was the person who discovered the female?
2: Bernie.
1: Who was Bernie?
2: Bernie, one of the feister leaders of our group.
1: And he discovered the female.
2: Yes.
1: How did it happen?
2: He
1: How
2: said,
1: did it come
2: hey,
1: to pass?
2: There's ladies here.
1: I'm very interested to find out how Bernie discovered the woman.
2: Well, he...
1: How did it come to pass?
2: He one morning, he got up smiling. So... he said, I think there's ladies here. So I said, what do you mean, you know? So he said, of course, in the night, I was thrilled and delighted, see? So then he went into such a story that it's hundreds of years later, I still blush.
1: Sir, could you give us the secret of your longevity?
2: Well, the major thing is that I never, ever touch fried food. I don't eat it, I wouldn't look at it, and I don't touch it. And they never run for a bus, there'll always be another. Even if you're late from work, you know, I never run for a bus, I never ran, I just strolled jaunty, jolly, walking to the bus stop, you know?
1: Yeah, well, there were no buses in the time
2: no,
1: of
2: in my time, I mean, I...
1: What was the means of transportation then?
2: Mostly fear.
1: Fear transported you?
2: Fear, yes. You would see an animal would growl, you would go 2 miles in a minute.
1: But I suppose you
2: fear would be the main propulsion.
1: Yes, but I think most people are interested in living a long and fruitful life as
2: yes.
1: You have. You mentioned...
2: Fruit is good, too. You mentioned fruit. Fruit kept me going for 140 years once when I was on a very strict diet, mainly nectarines. I love that fruit. It's a half a peach, half a plum, so it's a hell of a fruit. I love it. Not too cold, not too hot, you know, just nice.
1: What has been
2: even
1: your...
2: a rotten one is good. That's how much I love them. I'd rather eat a rotten nectarine than a fine plum. What do you think of that?
1: I can understand that.
2: Yes, that's how much I love them.
1: Yes, I can understand that.
2: Yes,
1: sir.
2: Some good things.
1: Sir, what did you do for a living?
2: Well, many years ago, thousands of years ago, there was no heavy industry.
1: We know that.
2: The most things that we manufactured or we made, the most things that we ever made was we would make, take a piece of wood, see, and rub it and rub it and clean it and look at it and hit earth with it and hit a tree with it.
1: For what purpose?
2: Just to keep busy. There was nothing. There was absolutely nothing to do. We had no jobs, don't you see?
1: What other jobs were there? There must have been something else besides hitting a tree with a piece of stick.
2: Well, hitting a tree with a piece of stick was already a good job. We couldn't get that job, you know?
1: What job?
2: Mainly was sitting and looking in the sky was a big job. And another job was watching each other was one thing. That was light work, looking at each other.
1: What language did you speak at that
2: time? They spoke rock. Basic rock.
1: Basic rock. Yeah. That was before Hebrew.
2: Yeah, boy, it was 200 years before Hebrew. It was the rock language or rock talk.
1: Could you give us an example
2: yes.
1: of that?
2: Hey, put that, don't throw that rock at me. Put the rock. Hey, yo, what are you doing with the rock there? Call a policeman, for God's
1: I
2: sake.
1: See.
2: Put the rock away.
1: I see.
2: That was the rock.
1: Now, do you remember your Hebrew, sir?
2: Yes, I
1: would you
2: I
1: speak
2: think
1: to
2: I
1: us?
2: Remember it fluently.
1: Because I understand the modern Hebrew is different from the archaic.
2: Yes, it differs in some of the phonetic alliterations and patterns.
1: Yes.
2: Yes.
1: Can we hear an example of the ancient Hebrew?
2: The very ancient Hebrew is, hi there. Hello. Hello there, how are you? I'm all right, how are you?
1: That's English.
2: Oh, wait.
1: Do you remember any Hebrew?
2: Very little, I think. I think I remember it. I must have forgot a great deal of it.
1: I think you forgot it also.
2: Maybe all, yes. Maybe all.
1: Yes.
2: It's thousands of years since I needed it.
1: Now, sir, did you ever have any formal job as we know it today?
2: Yeah, well, I was a manufacturer. I was an owner.
1: What kind of a factory did you have?
2: I had I used to make the Star of David, the Jewish stars. I was one of the first makers
1: of that.
2: Oh,
1: yes, the little thing you wear.
2: As soon as religion came in, I was one of the first in that.
1: And,
2: I figured this is a good thing.
1: Yes, and how did you make them? Did you have tools?
2: Well, we didn't have lathes. I employed 6 men. See, each with a point. And they used to run together in the middle of the factory. And in their great speeds, they would fuse their thing. And they would
1: thus making a star.
2: Yes, we would make 2 a day because of the many accidents. You have 6 men running at high speed with points. You know, plenty of accidents.
1: You never thought of going into anything else?
2: No, I had an offer once.
1: What
2: a
1: was
2: fella
1: that?
2: Came to me, Simon.
1: What did Simon ask you to do?
2: He said, if you have a new thing, a new item, a winner, it looks like a winning item that is going to be a big seller, it's called a cross. And I looked at it and I turned it over and I looked on all sides of it and I said, it's simple. It's too simple. I didn't know then it was eloquent.
1: You mean you...
2: No, I didn't know it would be such
1: turned,
2: a hit.
1: You turned him down.
2: And I said, I'm sorry, but I'm too busy. See, I could have fired four men. Two men run together, bang, you got a cross. See, I could have saved. I would have had over $100 today if I went in with crosses. Because they're in everywhere today.
1: By the way, sir, are you married?
2: I have been married several hundred times.
1: Several hundred
2: yes.
1: times?
2: Yes.
1: You have been married? Do you remember all your wives?
2: One I remember well.
1: Which one was that?
2: The third one, Shirley. I remember her. I read
1: that. I'm afraid to ask the next question. You had many hundreds of wives.
2: Hundreds and hundreds of wives.
1: How many children do you have?
2: I have over 42,000 children. And not one comes to visit me in the afternoon.
1: Oh, that's
2: yes.
1: terrible.
2: You bet. How they forget a father. Sure. That's how they
1: That's are. Awful, sir. It's really... You mean to say there isn't one daughter that
2: Many
1: favors
2: daughters,
1: you?
2: Many daughters, but they... You know how they are. Children, good luck to them. Let them go and be happy. I don't want... Listen, let them be happy. As long as they're happy, I don't care. But they could send a note and write how you pop, how you doing pop, you know. They don't.
1: Sir, you must have known some great men in your time. You did travel throughout
2: I
1: the
2: knew
1: world.
2: The great and the near great.
1: Could I ask you about some of these?
2: Certainly. I'll tell you the true whether I knew or not.
1: For instance, people are very interested in somebody like Joan of Arc. A lot has been written about her, and we read a lot about her.
2: Ah, what a cutie.
1: Joan of Arc. You knew Joan of Arc?
2: I went with her, dummy. I went with her.
1: Nowhere in history do we know of Joan going with anybody.
2: Well, they don't print that. They don't print everything.
1: You didn't marry her?
2: No, I didn't marry her because she was on a mission, you know.
1: Yes.
2: She used to say to me, I gotta save France. I used to say, look, I gotta wash up. You save France. See you later. After you'll save France, I'll wash up, you know.
1: How did you
2: Paul
1: feel?
2: Paul and her way, me and mine.
1: Yes. You know? How did you feel about her being burnt at the stake?
2: Terrible. See, I didn't know.
1: Sir, how about some of the legendary characters who supposedly might have existed? For instance, Robin Hood. Did he exist?
2: Oh, yeah. Lovely man. You... Ran around in the forest.
1: Did he really steal from the rich and give to the poor?
2: No, he didn't.
1: He didn't?
2: He stole from everybody and kept everything.
1: How did legend spring up that he was...
2: He had a fella, Marty. Marty, the press agent, running all the papers and wrote in scrolls. He took from the rich and gave to the poor. Who knew? Who knew? He'd give you such a knock in the head when they robbed you, you wouldn't remember anything.
1: So in other words,
2: he was a tough guy.
1: I hate to have our legendary figures smashed like
2: well,
1: this.
2: Well, I hate to smash him for you.
1: Yes. Did you, you've lived so long, did you ever have an accident in all this time?
2: An accident, always.
1: An accident.
2: Oh, an accident. Yes. Yes, in the year 61, I was hit, I was run over by seven men fleeing a lion. They ran me over.
1: That's the extent of all the...
2: But they didn't have insurance, I didn't have insurance. There was no such thing then, so you laid there till you got better.
1: I'm amazed at In the 2,000 years you've lived, you've seen
2: yes,
1: a lot of changes.
2: Yes, certainly.
1: What is the biggest change you've seen?
2: In 2,000 years... The greatest thing mankind ever devised, that I think, in my humble opinion, is saran wrap. You can put a sandwich in it, you can look through it, you can touch it, and put it over your face and pull around and everything. It's so good and cute, you can wrap it up.
1: You equate this?
2: I love it. You can put three olives in it and put a little one. You can put 10 sandwiches in to make a big saran. Whatever you want, it clings and it sticks.
1: You equate this with...
2: You can look right through it.
1: You equate this with man's discovery of space?
2: That was good. That was good. That was a good thing.
1: Well, sir, we don't have too much more time, but we all here would like to know your code.
3: I'm Dr. Anthony Lazarowitz, and this is Climate Connections. From 2021 to 2024, clean energy manufacturing in the U.S. boomed. Companies announced more than $200 billion in investment in producing EVs, batteries, solar panel parts, and more, along with the creation of more than 200,000 jobs. But last year, the industry took a downturn. Matthew Vining is with Atlas Public Policy, According to a report by his group and the Environmental Defense Fund, companies canceled projects that represented almost $30 billion in investment and 40,000 jobs.
4: And this spike in cancellations or retractions led to pretty stagnated net growth from what we saw as a high watermark in 2024.
3: According to the report, Trump administration policy changes and funding cuts were a major cause.
4: Cuts in federal tax credits for clean vehicles, restrictions placed on wind and solar projects at the federal level, as well as lowering vehicle emission standards, just ended up introducing a lot of uncertainty for manufacturers.
3: Some investment in clean energy continues, but more cancellations have come this year, and the sector is growing far more slowly than it was. So Vining says communities are grappling with the loss of expected jobs and revenue. Climate Connections is produced by the Yale Center for Environmental Communication. To learn more about climate change, visit climateconnections.org.
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All right, up next, Mick Goodrick and Fred Hirsch have a new album out on ECM. It's called Feebles, Fables, and Ferns, and we're going to hear the title track.

0: Coming up this Friday night at Offbeat Roadhouse, the blues, rock, and funk sounds of Back Porch Exchange. 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

And we just heard John Panchos from his self-titled album, The New One. And we heard Floridian Winter. Before that, we heard Ron Carter and Yotam Silverstein doing duets. Their new release, we heard Blues for Brother Malone. And before that, Mick Godrick and Fred Hirsch. They have a new one out on ECM called Feebles, Fables, and Ferns. We heard the title track. Wednesday nights, Gary and Steve bring you a world-spanning mix of modern jazz and the avant-garde. 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The 4th Annual Women's Empowerment Day is happening Saturday, June 27th from 8 a.m. to 1 p.m. at the Jefferson School City Center in Charlottesville. 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Back to the jazz. Up next, the Michael Deese Big Band. They've got a new one out on Origin called Return Trajectory. We're going to hear You Know I Love You.

And we just heard Steve Swallow from his new release on ECM called Winter Songs. We heard the track Two. Before that, we heard Love Letters from Ron Carter. Before that, we heard Mick Godrick and Fred Hirsch from Feebles, Fables, and Ferns. We heard Soul Eyes. And then before that, the Michael Deese Big Band. From Return Trajectory, we heard You Know I Love You. All right, we tripped the top of the hour. And this is WTJU, Charlottesville, on 91.1 FM and worldwide at WTJU.net. 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I'm DJ Night Jazz. 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Christian Sands and his North Meets West Trio. They have a new one out on Storyville. It's called Between Then and Now, and we're going to hear the track Searching the Sahara.